Engine 53 respond, left there, 53-10, 1010 Walnut Avenue between Flowerton and Rokeby Road for the pilot residential alarm sounding. Engine 53 respond, left there, 53-10, 1010 Walnut Avenue for the private residential alarm sounding at 24.

0: 12 respond to Pullman 23-30, 44 South Street between Water and East Lombard Street inside the Krusty Krab for the heat exposure. Medic 12 respond. Medical on 23-30, 44 South Street inside the Krusty Krab for the heat exposure. 19. Female. 20 Alpha 1 response, 2005.
1: Engine 29 respond, back to medical on 29-20, 45-83 Derby Manor Drive, between Edgecombe Circle North and DuPont Avenue for seizure. Engine 29 respond, medical on 29-20, 45-83 Derby Manor Drive for seizure, so that the two respond, 26-year-old male, 20.

0: and the 16 responders, 27 days, 52, 38, 12, Strawberry Field Lane between Firefield Run and Torture Bridge Boulevard for injured patient, 34-year-old male, 30 Alpha 3 response, and the 16 responders, 27 days, 52, 38, 12, Strawberry Field Lane for injured male, 2007.
1: Edge 53 communications. The message saying that there was a false alarm and they said we could go ahead and cancel.
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1: 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It was going to be an accidental activation due to cooking. 41 to serve.
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3: 2008. 20-30, 1809 North Pickley Street between Prosper Street and Westmoreland Avenue for the broom problem. Edge 36, Medic 4 is spawned Medic 1 on 20-30, 1809 North Pickley Street for the broom problem. 53-year-old female. 6 Charlie in response, 28.
4: Agent 6 responding, medical on 576, 505 South X Street, St. Ethan Avenue, New York, LA for the overdose. Agent 6 responding, medical alarm. Sorry. Agent 6 responding, medical on 576, 505 South X Street, St. Ethan Avenue, New York, LA for the overdose. Agent 6 responding, medical alarm. Sorry, 576, 505 South X Street for overdose. 23, Charlie 1 response, 35-year-old male.

0: Fuck 3M with 30 more slime, and then a coil on 6831. Throw the signal, throw away, between my sheets, med sheets, and hammers. Fuck 3M with 30 more slime, and a coil on 6831. Throw the signal, throw away, from the hammers. Throw away, that's a pretty response. 20.
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Another one respond, 24-year-old female.

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1: Truck 12 respond, Box Area 29-40, 2909 Rock Rose Avenue between Towanda Avenue and Overview Road for the private residential alarm sounding. 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

Engine 20 respond on a coral 52-40. Flashes Town Road on Bryant Avenue for the breathing problem. Engine 20 respond on a coral 52-40. Flashes Town Road on Bryant Avenue for the breathing problem. 24-year-old female. 6 Delta 1 response. Engine 20, Engine 20, you are in service. 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

EMS 5, respond. Medical 129-20. 50, correction 4583, Derby Manor Drive, between Edgecombe Circle North and DuPont Avenue for seizures. EMS 5, respond. Medical 129-20. 4583, Derby Manor Drive, for seizures. 56-year-old male. 12 Delta 2, response. 28.

0: 46 Medicaid team respond medical on 45-40, 2500 West Belvedere Avenue between Sunset Road and Cordova Avenue for the breathing problem. 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
1: Engine 58 respond medical on 58-70, 24-26-9, accord. Spring the lights, go accord and Waterview Avenue for the breathing problem. Engine 58 respond medical on 58-70, 24-26-9, accord. For the breathing problem, 6 Delta 1 response, 56-year-old male, 20.

0: Thank you, 30 responder. I pulled on 30-72, 4104 Potter Street at South Collins Avenue, apartment 101 for the entry control. Engine 30 respond, medical on 30-72, 4104 Powder Street, parking 101 for the injury from a fall, 52-year-old female, 17 alpha 2 response, 2022.
1: Engine 20, respond, medical on 20-70, 3500 Clifton Avenue, between North Edgewood Street and Elsinore Avenue, for a diabetic patient, 13 alpha 1. Engine 20, respond, medical on 20-70, 3500 Clifton Avenue, for a diabetic patient, 20.

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SSU 2, respond, medical on 6-30, 1234 McElder Street, apartment 425 for the chest pains, 40-year-old female, 10 Delta 1 response, 2025. Engine 20, engine 20, verify your response, try them out. 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

Engine 13 respond, box area 13-81, 2400 Utah Place between White Rock Street and Chauncey Avenue. For the spiel and the Royal Post vehicle accident. 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

Truck 8 respond, medical alarm 36-71, 3028 Edmonton Avenue between North Longwood Street and North Rosedale Street at the room house for the overdose. Truck 8 respond, medical alarm 36-71, 3028 Edmonton Avenue at the running house for the overdose. 23501 response, 2027. Medic 10 respond, medical alarm 5-76, 505 South Exeter Street between Eastern Avenue and Duker Alley for the overdose not alert. Engine 6 on scene requesting. Medic 10 respond, medical alarm 5-76, 505 South Exeter Street for the overdose not alert. 35-year-old male, 23 Charlie Wynn response, 20.

I'm from the Commonwealth of Colorado, 58-70, 2426, and on course between Alaska and Court and Woodview Avenue, Freedom Hall, 6001. 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

Interfinity respond, medical line 50-1, Hollow Barrier and Bryant Highway for the vehicle accident. 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So now Bravo 4 plus 1, 23.

This is your response, Oklahoma 2-11, High Street and East Press Street for the pedestrian struck. This is your response, Oklahoma 2-11, High Street and East Pratt Street for the pedestrian struck, 30-year female, 29 Delta, to response, 2036.

18 to 33, retirement of my third pair of 21, 8 to 32, North 4th Street, 10 East Lafayette Avenue, East Lafayette Avenue for fall. And the 33 was my medical officer here at 21, 1832 North Bush Street, the Boston Rebel, one response to the LMF.

the driver's form medical on 30-72, 4104 Potter Street at South Collins Avenue, in apartment 101, injury from a fall, injury 30 is on pain requesting. Medic driver's form medical on 30-72, 4104 Potter Street, apartment 101, injury from a fall, 50 female, 17 Alpha 2 response, 2037.

and 3016 and 3 medic to respond medical on 36-80 Edmondson Avenue and North Warwick Avenue for the non-breathing. Engine 36 EMS 3, medic 2 respond, medical on 36-80, Edmondson Avenue, North Warwick Avenue for the non-breathing, non-echo response 23.

is 57 Miss Farm Medical on 57-40 Ben Hill Avenue and Pennington Avenue for the vehicle accident. And 57 Miss Farm Medical on 57-40 Ben Hill Avenue and Pennington Avenue for the vehicle accident involving an ATV. 29 Bravo 1 response 24.

Animal 25 respond, local on 2-11, Light Street and East Pratt Street. For the pedestrian struck, engine 210 requesting. Campbell 25 respond, medical on 2-11, Light Street and East Pratt Street for the pedestrian struck, 30-year-old female, engine 210 requesting, 29 Delta 2 response, 20.

Engine 23, truck 16, respond, box area 6-70. 101 West Miami Street between Cathedral Street and Floyd Street for the private commercial alarm sounding. Engine 23, truck 16, respond, box area 6-70. 101 West Miami Street for the private commercial alarm sounding at 2045.

0: Route 30, Mag 6, respond, Mag 54-40. 5723 Sedonia Avenue between Hamilton Avenue and Hazelwood Circle, Apartment F, for the overdose unconscious. Truck 30, Medic 6, respond, medical on 54-40. 5723 Sedonia Avenue, Apartment F is in Frank, for the overdose. 30-year-old male, 23 Delta 2, response, 2047.
1: Amber 809, respond, medical on 3071, 3026, and Mr. Avenue at the Berman House, St. North Longwood Street and North Rosedale Street for overdose. Amber 809, respond, medical on 3671, 3026, and Mr. Avenue at the Berman House for the overdose. 23, Bravo, one response, 2047.
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1: Metro 1, Metro 2, respond, Metro 4, 11, Lexington, Mercy West, 301, Little Phoenix, Hall Street, St. West, Saratoga Street, Mulberry Street, on the platform, but unconscious. Metro 1, Metro 2, respond, Metro 4, 11, 301, Little Phoenix, Hall Street, for the unconscious, 2052.

Inch 57, respond about cool on 57-60. 1525 Ben Hill Avenue at Pennington Avenue for the vehicle accident. Units requesting you to return to the scene. Inch 57, respond about cool on 57-60. 1525 Ben Hill Avenue for the vehicle accident at 2054.

0: 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Truck 16, respond, medical on 13-81, 11-12 White Lock Street, for the vehicle accident. 29 Bravo 2, respond, 20.
1: It's a 13 Woods Falls, ready for fuel.

As a computer respond, the Palm 3882. 319 Mount Holly Street between Sarasota and West Mulberry Street for vehicle accident. Engine 53 respond, that's Palm 3882. 319 Mount Holly Street for the vehicle accident. 29 Bravo 1 response, 20.

1041 respond, Medical Room 41-60, 801 South Decker Avenue between State Avenue and McKay Court for the Mandel. 1041 respond, Medical Room 41-60, 801 South Decker Avenue for the Mandel. 4-year-old male, 32 Delta 1 response, 821-02. Engine 56 Medic 2, respond Medical Room 56-70, 7052 McLean Boulevard between Pentland Drive and Perry Manor for the chest pains. 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

In 29 respond, medical law 52-70, 2738 Reisterstown Road, between Liberty Heights Avenue and Tioga Parkway, apartment D like Bravo, for the diabetic, not alert. In 29 respond, medical law 52-70, 2738 Reisterstown Road, apartment B like Bravo, for the diabetic, 31-year-old male. 13 Charlie 1 response, 2106.

Clerkgate respond on colon 30-11, 38 North Morley Street, between Albert and North Hill Street for obstetrics. Clerkgate respond on colon 30-11, 38 North Morley Street for obstetrics. 19-year-old female, 24 Bravo in response, 21.

27 Richmond Medical Road 46-60, 4410 Groveland Avenue between Laredo and Navarro Avenue, to be a class. Truck 27 Respond Medical on 46-60, 4410 Groveland Avenue, food vehicle accident. 29 Bravo 1 Response.

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1: 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I left a voicemail for FPD to give us a call back. 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
0: This is 23, copy. 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Thank you, ma'am.
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Rescue and respond. They're calling 23-30. 44 South Street between Water and East Lombard Street at the Crab to Crab for the assault. Police on scene requesting. Rescue one, respond. They're calling 23-30. 44 South Street at the Crafty Crab for the assault. Police on scene requesting 23-17.

0: Engine 51 respond, back there, 51-71. 2718 Jefferson Street between North Eleanor and North Kenwood Avenue for the private residential alarm. Engine 51 respond, back there, 51-71. 2718 Jefferson Street for the private residential alarm sounding at 2118.
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46 respond medical on 46-31. 5117 Cordelia Avenue between Scolding Avenue and West Velvet Avenue for the woman down. Inch 46 respond medical on 46-31. 5117 Cordelia Avenue in the rear for the woman down. 32 Bravo 1 response, 2120.

14 respond. Medical law 14-50. 233 South Fulton Avenue between Dover Street and McHenry Street for the assault. He's on scene requesting. Agent 14 respond. Medical law 14-50. 233 South Fulton Avenue for the assault. Police on scene requesting. 20.

Yes, 36 was found at Boulevard 14-50, 233 South Fulton Avenue between Dover and McHenry Street for the assault. Inch 36 respond medical on 14-50, 233 South Fulton Avenue for the assault. Police on scene requesting 2122. 233 South Fulton Avenue between Dover and McHenry Street for the assault. Inch 36 respond medical on 14-50, 233 South Fulton Avenue for the assault. Police on scene requesting 2122.

0: Engine 29 responds, Mavlon 52, that's 81, 2558 Jewett Park Drive off Philadelphia Place and Henry G. Parks Jr. Circle at the basketball court, female maced. Engine 29 respond, Mavlon 52, that's 81, 2558 Jewett Park Drive, female maced at the basketball court, 2123.
1: Amble 20 respond, medical alarm 27-43, 6010 Amblewood Road at Meridia Park Drive, apartment Charlie 2 for the suitcase. Amble 20 respond, medical alarm 27-43, 6010 Amblewood Road, apartment Charlie 2 for the suitcase, 9-month-old male, 26 Alpha 1 response, 2123.
0: Truck 5 respond, medical alarm 13-22, 11 West 20th Street off North Charles and Morton for an overdose, male patient. No apartment number given. Truck 5 respond, medical alarm 13-22, 11 West 20th Street for an overdose, 23 Charlie, male patient. No apartment number given, 2124.
1: 12-4, you respond, medical alarm 40-21, West Coast Front Lane and Dolefield Avenue at the gas station for the sick not alert. Squad 4, you respond, medical alarm 40-21, West Coast Spring Lane, Dillfield Avenue, at the gas station for the sick, not alert, 53-year-old female, 26 Delta 1 response, 2124.
2: Engine 23 Health Department, 2124.

Driver's shoes, response box area 21-10, engine 13, report 3939 Brooklyn Avenue between Rectory Lane and West 41st Street, apartment 111, for lift assist. Non-emergency response box area 21-10, engine 13, report 3939 Brooklyn Avenue, apartment 111, for lift assist at 2125.

0: I remember calling Medical Law 20-20-22-24 North Glen Street, Glenwood Avenue, Allison Avenue for the sick. Like I remember calling Medical Law 20-20-22-24 North Glen Street for the sick, 26 Alpha 10, 21.
1: Engine 2 was on the call on 23-70, 640 West Longmont Street, on the side of the trauma center off of South Green and Penn Street, for a man down. Engine 2 was on the call on 23-70, 640 West Longmont Street, on the side of the trauma center, reported to be a man down. The rapid response team was also notified, 2130 scene.
2: Engine 8 responded to Cologne Gatech, 80-14-17, Mount Hoar Court at Preston Street for seizures. Engine 8 responded to Cologne Gatech, 80-1417, Mount Hoar Court for seizures. 28-year-old male, 12, Charlie 1 responds, 21-33.

block 40S, we want to respond to the block 40S, 30, 35, 15, road, St. Louis, that's the road, emergency, open the seizure. Block 40S, we want to respond to the block 40S, 30, 35, 15, road, open the seizure. So, that was 2 was 1, 6, 5, 0, male, 21, 35.

10 to 20 respond medical law 52-70-2401 Liberty Heights Avenue between Metro Station and Tioga Parkway for an allergic reaction. 10 to 20 respond medical law 52-70-2401 Liberty Heights Avenue for a allergic reaction in the parking lot near the Burger King. 39-year-old male, 2 Bravo 1 response, 2130.

0: Truck 5, Medic 7, respond medical alarm T5-21, 1534 Gorsuch between Kirk Avenue and Tyler Street for a vehicle accident. Truck 5, Medic 7, respond medical alarm T5-21, 1534 Gorsuch for a vehicle accident, 2142.
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And if I did not respond, thank you, my friend, by that story. Thank you, honey, with your man. Thank you, my friend, with your dad. So thank you. Thank you for the fact that you want to come up with that story. Thank you for the fact that you want to come up with that story. Thank you for the fact that you want to come up with that story. Thank you for the fact that you want to come up with that story. Thank you for the fact that you want to come up with that story. Thank you for the fact that you want to come up with that story. Thank you for the fact that you want to come up with that story. Thank you for the fact that you want to come up with that story. Thank you for the fact that you want to come up with that story. Thank you for the fact that you want to come up with that story. Thank you for the fact that you want to come up with that story. Thank you for the fact that you want to come up with that story. Thank you for the fact that you want to come up with that story. Thank you for the fact that you want to come up with that story. Thank you for the fact that you want to come up with that story. Thank you for the fact that you want to come up with that story. Thank you for the fact that you want to come up with that story. Thank you for the fact that you want to come up with that story. Thank you for the fact that you want to come up with that story. Thank you for the fact that you want to come up with that story. Thank you for the fact that you want to come up with that story. Thank you for the

handbook has six respond alongside an intimate medical moment that's 80-14-17 months more cool at the same specialist procedure. Handbook 26 respond alongside an intimate medical moment that's 80-14-17 months more cool at the same 12-12-1-1-28-year-old marriage.

non emergency on box 345-71 F27. Report to 6810 Park Heights Avenue between Labyrinth and Falstaff. Cliff Motors in the parking lot. Non-emergency on box area 45-71, truck 27 report. 6810 Park Heights Avenue in the parking lot to assist

0: And also, there are no police officers involved in this. This is just a civilian incident.
1: All right, sir. 147.
2: Okay, 7 and West Northern Parkway, 404, 17 Apple 1, 2147.

Truck 16, Medic 7, respond medical on 13-1, 1618 Drewfield Avenue, between Meekin and Wilson for an allergic reaction. Truck 16, Medic 7, respond medical alarm 13-1, 1618 Drewfield Avenue. For the allergic reaction in the parking lot, 30-year-old female, 2 Delta 1 response, 2151.

Drop 5X6, respond medical arm, T5-70, 2419 Greenmount Avenue in the parking lot. East 25th Street, unconscious, not alert, 75-year-old male. Truck 5, Meg 6, respond medical arm, T5-70, 2419 Greenmount Avenue in the parking lot. Unconscious, not alert, 31 Delta 4, 2152.

Truck from Medic 12, respond medical on 40-1, 4009 Boardman Avenue, between Garrison and Granada Avenue for seizure. Truck 12, Medic 12, respond medical on 40-1, 4009 Boardman Avenue for seizure. 52-year-old male, 12 Delta 2, response 2153.

Medic 17, respond medical alarm. 46-40 Park Heights Avenue at Northern Parkway, 4-4. 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

MO 809 respond. Longside engine 49, medical line 45 ash 40, 2500 West Belvedere Avenue, apartment 315. Same time, South Rail, Uncle Davy Avenue for fainting. MO 809 respond, medical line 45 ash 40, 2500 West Belvedere Avenue, apartment 315 for fainting. 31 Charlie 2 responds, 58 year old female, 2035.

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0: Yes, sir. 21.
2: Four poisoning. 30-year-old female, 23 Omega 1 response, 2156.

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Medical alarm 40-40. 4001 West Forest Park Avenue between Walcott Avenue and Castleton Avenue into the vehicle accident. 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Medical alarm 40-40. 4001 West Forest Park Avenue for the vehicle accident. 29 Bravo 1 response. 20

0: man. We just cleared that room. We'll take that $40 or $4,000 off as far as park for $120.
1: Copy Squad 40, I'll add you to the call. We're also getting West Forest Park at Walcott with the MVC rollover.
0: Sir, you can send it over.

plan to trip there was for a medical on 40-40, 4001 West Forest Park Avenue between Walcott and Kaplan Avenue for the vehicle accident. Medic 15 respond, medical on 40-40, 4001 West Forest Park Avenue for the vehicle accident with the Fault 40 route. 29 Bravo 1 response, 22.

truck and explode. I'll take a farm and a farm. I think that's funny because I'm sitting deep in the street at the chair building, Syndicated Street on Walter Street, the commercial lawn. Plus 26 truck, 6 farm. 5 6 7 24 10 15 commercial lawn.

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0: 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Can you check this 12.6, see if this is the same building?
1: Engine 2, you're on. You got call for Herbert and Marriott.
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2: 4331, 2038, East Belfort Avenue, St. McBeal Road, Ange Park Road for the medical alarm. And the 43 respond, medical alarm, 4331, 2038, East Belfort Avenue for the medical alarm. 32 Bravo 2 response, 82 year old female, 22.

It's 29 Medic 15, respond vehicle on 29-82. 3212 Spalding Avenue between Clark Heights and Denmore Avenue for the breathing problem. Engine 29 Medic 15, respond medical on 29-82. 3212 Spalding Avenue for the breathing problem, 27-year-old female, 6 Delta 4 response, 22-22.

0: 8054, Metaphor, respond, medical on 35-10, 410, South Calhoun Street, St. Ramsey Street, for the bereavement problem. 8054, Metaphor, respond, medical on 35-10, 410, South Calhoun Street, for the bereavement problem. 631, respond, 34-year-old female, 22-25.
1: Campbell 14, respond, medical alarm, 43-41, 1601 East Belvedere Avenue, between Wellborn Route and Hillam Route, room 123, bed 1, for the chest pains. Campbell 14, respond, medical alarm, 43-41, 1601 East Belvedere Avenue, room 123, bed 1, for the chest pains, 3-year-old female, 10 Alpha 1, response, 2225.

Truck 30 is from Buckley 54-20, 4404 Forest View Avenue, for the private residential loan founder. Truck 30 is from Buckley 54-20, 4404 Forest View Avenue, for the private residential loan founding at 2220.

and will respond to the call on 53-41. 27.5 Copper Lane between Dana Street and Davis Avenue for the sick case. Ambul 8, respond to call on 53-41. 27.5 Copper Lane, sick case. 34-year-old female, 26 Alpha 10, response 22.

truck 26 Ambo 25, respond medical on 27-1, 5002 Conant Way at Parkside Garden Drive, Park Make Elect Echo for the obstetrics. Truck 26 Ambo 25, respond medical on 27-1, 5002 Conant Way, apartment Echo, for the obstetrics, 46-year-old female, 24, Charlie 3, response 22.

9, which is Fox Fox Area 31-33, into 31 Fort, 1500 Lakeside Avenue between Alameda and Tivoli Avenue for the lift assist. Non-emergency response on Fox Area 31-33, and 231 report. 1500 Lakeside Avenue, 40 lift assist at 2245.

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1: 101 West Monument. We had a busted pipe on the fourth floor. Came down to the second floor in the kitchen of the hotel. Health department was called and arrived. Shut the kitchen down. FPD was notified. BG and the electric side showed up and... Yeah, he showed up and was satisfied with the building engineer and the ownership group to take over the electric side inside of the building. Engine 23 is in service.

Truck 16, medic 7, respond, medical line 13-31. The metro station of the State Center, 302 West Preston Street between Bolton and North Utah Street for the seizure. Truck 16, medic 7, respond, medical line 13-31. State Center Metro Station, 302 West Preston Street for the seizure. 12 trolley for response, 2251.

Any 32 with small medical on 52 15-2025 middle feet and street pain, Ridge 11 and Clifton Avenue for the chest pain. 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

0: Medic 10 respond, medical alarm fire at 76, 111 Eastern Avenue, between South Pier 6th Street and Pussy Fainting. Medic 10 respond, medical alarm fire at 76, 111 Eastern Avenue, at the roof of response to fainting. 31 Charlie 2 respond, 60-year-old male, chief of the call.
1: Respond, medical alarm fire at 61, 800 South Broadway, between Lancaster Street and Shakespeare Street for the assault. Police on scene requesting. Ambulance 24, respond, medical 5-61, 800 South Broadway for the assault. Police on scene requesting 2254. For
0: Engine 6, respond, evacuation at 41, 305 West Manhattan Street, apartment 2R, between No Power Street and Linden Avenue for residential alarm. Engine 6, respond, evacuation at 13-41, 305 West Manhattan Street, apartment 2R for the residential alarm.

0: the 221 North 8th Street, the men's shelter, which may fall, but no front street for the stick. 92 was long, left along 6th at 60, 221 North 8th Street, the men's shelter for the stick. 26 of the one was long, 30-year-old male, 2358.
1: Respond, medical hold on 6-62, East Hamilton Street and Oak Hall Street for the man down. SSU2, Anvil 22, respond, medical hold on 6-62, East Hamilton Street and Oak Hall Street for the man down. 32 Delta 1, response 2258.

1522 West Scott Street between South Parish and South Gilmore Street for the sick case, abnormal breathing. Medic 5, respond medical on 14-30. 1522 West Scott Street for the sick case, abnormal breathing. 46-year-old male, 26 Charlie 2, response 2300.

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inch of 6-inch hydrant at Madison and Howard. We have a 3-story, middle of the group, row home, nothing chilling. Please take a look at the gate. 23.

Engine 3, Ample 22, respond. Medical on 2-1, William Street and Warren Avenue, Philadelphia. Assault. Engine 2, Ample 22, respond. 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

Tampa 30 respond, medical alarm 27-72, 3140 Cliffmont Avenue between Bella Road and Annette Avenue for the abdominal pain. 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

0: 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Box area 6-52, 729 East Baltimore Street between South President Street and North Front Street, Shop Tower Metro, for the prior commercial alarm sounding. Engine 23, truck 3, respond. Box area 6-52, 729 East Baltimore Street to Shop Tower Metro for the prior commercial alarm sounding at 2314.
1: 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That's the horse you rode in on, off of South Farm Street and South Broadway for the call. 3, respond back 15-61, 1626 Thames Street. Horse you rode in on, for the call, 17 Alpha 2, 2314.

Annabelle 26, respond to Oklahoma 23-50, 300 West Pratt Street between South Howard and South Utah Street at the Lunadale C. For the sick case. Annabelle 26, respond to Oklahoma 23-50, 300 West Pratt Street at the Lunadale C. For the sick case. 23.

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1: Got you on service on a function CO alarm. Engine 620.

0: Yeah, I'm reading the empty, or the notes on the MDT. Is this going to be within the subway station?
1: Yeah, it looks that way.
0: Okay.
1: Yeah, it's from the MTA dispatch.

Ambo 3 respond, we'll call on 26-61. Pull 2 Street and South Hanover Street for the sick case. 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Pull 2 Street and South Hanover Street for the sick case, 2322.

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Ambulatory respond, medical on 54-61. 5404 Bel Air Road between Frankfurt and LaSalle Avenue in the back of the T-Mobile store for the assault. Police on scene requesting. Ambulatory respond, medical on 54-61. 5404 Bel Air Road, the back of the T-Mobile assault. Police requesting 2326. 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

0: crossing Appleboro Street and North Longwood Street for the assault. Police requesting. Number 27, respond. Buffalo 20-30, 2941 Westwood Avenue for the assault. Police requesting. 2328.
1: Engine 51 medic, 2 respond medical line, 51-1, 3319 Police Cali at Taco Bell, between North Clinton Street and North Holland Avenue, 4 seizures, 12-4, Engine 51 medic, 2 respond medical line, 51-1, 3319 Police Cali at Taco Bell, 4 seizures, 23-19.

Engine 5 responds. With the 23 on the scene, medical on 5-61, 1626 Thames Street. Of course, you wrote in on EMA 23 states, come down Broadway. Engine 5 responds. Medical on 5-61, 1626 Thames Street. EMA 23 advises, use Broadway. Assist with the fall, 2330.

10 to 6, respond medical on 6 at 4240 St. Matthew Street at East Street for Brooklyn problems. 10 to 6, respond medical on 6 at 4240 St. Matthews Street for breathing problems. 67-year-old female, 6L2 response, 2333.

already running into 6 tag now, so I'm at a goal of athletic at 30. And it's up to 6.6 for that. And now the letter is 10.40. So I'm at athletic at 30, 30.

materials from different creators, three that should be possible. My single force will still have. And it's 32. Minus deep, it's up, well, brother, and I was not there for the contest.

Page 30, Medicare Respond, Medical Law 30-10, North Mount Olive Lane and Albert Street. For the man down, Engine 30 Medic Farm Respond, Medical Alarm 30-10, North Mount Olive Lane and Albert Street. 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

and at 16 with ASU 1 616, 6S 4240 South Matthew Street, off of East Street, breathing problems. Ambulance 16 with ASU 1 at engine 6 on scene, medical arm 6-40, 246 Matthew Street, breathing problems, 6 Delta 220.

Jamie Slimebacker, Dick Nash Body, 1,954 Pay Oxford Recording Company.

in 5 minutes, I'm just talking about something that's the way police said up this bad deal. That seems to be a speed of multiple speed problems. In 5 minutes, I'm just talking about something that's part of your plan. I'm saying up this bad deal, but that's the speed.

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Communications to Engine 5.

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0: into 57 Magnet Highway, farm out of along 35-41, 1319 East of Tapsico, between Shelby and Fairhaven Avenue, for breathing problems. Into 57 Medic 9, respond medical alarm 35-41, 1319 East of Tapsico, for breathing problems. 57-year-old male, 6 Delta 2 response, 2354.
1: Yes, sir.
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27, so I'm going to clock up at 83, this is Newport, right, she posted 15, pro speed and high 170, but put a hammer in samples on the 7th, so I'm going to clock up at 83, so I'm going to clock up at 83, so I'm going to clock up at 83, so I'm going to clock up at 83, so I'm going to clock up at 83, so I'm going to clock up at 83, so I'm going to clock up at 83, so I'm going to clock up at 83, so I'm going to clock up at 83, so I'm going to clock up at 83, so I'm going to clock up at 83, so I'm going to clock up at 83, so I'm going to clock up at 83, so I'm going to clock up at 83, so I'm going to clock up at 83, so I'm going to clock up at 83, so I'm going to clock up at 83, so I'm going to clock up at 83, so I'm going to clock up at 83, so I'm going to clock up at 83, so I'm going to clock up at 83, so I'm going to clock up at 83, so I'm going to clock up at 83, so I'm going to clock up at 83, so I'm going to clock up at 83, so I'm going to clock up at 83, so I'm going to clock up at 83, so I'm going to clock up at 83, so I'

I'm a 25 respond. I'm going to pull on 5-76, Eastern Avenue, at Pier 6, behind the Chris. This is the case. I'm a 25 respond. I'm going to pull on 5-76, Eastern Avenue, and Pier 6, behind the Chris. For the 6 keys, 42-year-old male, 23 strong one response, triple.

0: Truck 27, Medic 17, respond, medical on 46-21, 3325 Avondale Avenue between Maple and Ethelbert Avenue for the seizure. Truck 27, Medic 17, respond, medical on 46-21, 3325 Avondale Avenue for the seizure, 48-year-old female, 12 Delta for response, 0005.
1: Funny respond, medical on T28, 68-03, Old Hand Street, Safety at Avenue and Huston Street, they assault.

Engine 50 Medicare Chambers for Medical on T20-30, 1233 Hornell Street between Bank Street and Easton Avenue for the seizures. 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

rescue alarm 46-70, operation on fire ground 4. Engine 46, truck 12, rescue 1, squad 40, Chinese G5, medic 12, EMS 5, Chinese EMS, safety officer 4, SOC 7, respond. Wabash Avenue, west north of Parkway, vehicle accident, reported rollover, possible entrapment. Rescue alarm 46-70, operations fire ground 4. Engine 46, truck 12, rescue 1, squad 40, Italian Chief 5, medic 12, EMS 5, Italian Chief EMS, safety officer 4, SOC 7, respond. Wabash Avenue, west north of Parkway, vehicle accident with rollover, possible entrapment.

And Defy 1, who's Toronto Medical on T20-7323 South Macon Street, we're in the location between Bank Street and the assault. And Defy 1, we're Toronto Medical on T20-7323 South Macon Street, we're in the location for the assault. That's the assault.

Agent 43, Medicaid Favorite 4, Medical Law 43-1, City 18, 12, Cruz Road, 2, Rambler Road, and City 12. 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

Squad 40, Squad 40, Battalion Chief 5, Triumph Route, Squad 40, Battalion 5, Triumph Route. Engine 46, you're coming up on fire ground 1, switch to fire ground 4.

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2: Number 28, respond, local on 8-1, North Monroe Street and Moser Street for the back pain. Police requesting, 0019.
0: Engine 46, you can transfer the rescue box. 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
0: Yes, continue the medic.
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1: Okay, I'll try to place your quarters and see if it's across again. 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
2: 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That's the one with the one that's more than 100 best. Engineering Woodhull with Wallace, Coast 230, 60, for now, Clunches. 231, 2 is

0: Testing, testing. The station of assigned Chief 5. How do you copy?
1: It went through that time. Thank you.
0: You're welcome. I just place you in quarters. I'll place you back in quarters.
1: I got it.

Check 16, respond medical on 13-40. Utah Police in Dolphin Street for the vehicle accident. Truck 16, respond medical on 13-40. Utah Police in Dolphin Street for the vehicle accident. 29 Bravo 1 response. Double

13-4, engine 826, fatality 3, EMS 3, safety off 4, M118 South 7, respond, truck container route, Utah Place and Dolphin Street, for the vehicle accident with reported entrapment, one person. Respond law 13-40, operations on top 5 on board. Engine 8, squad 26, battalion 23, EMS 3, safety house 4, SOC 7, M119, respond, truck 16 en route, Utah Place and Dolphin Street, for the vehicle accident with reported entrapment, Everest 25.

0: 416, I'm on scene. I have a vehicle action. I'll give it an update momentarily. You can make me command.
1: Copy, 16. 416, you have Utah Police Command, W-16.
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0: Truck 26 respond, medical on 27-32, 5500 Sinclair Lane between Frankfurt Avenue and Denview Way for the vehicle accident. Truck 26 respond, medical on 27-32, 5500 Sinclair Lane for the vehicle accident. 29 Bravo 1 response, double 27.
1: Copy 16-0027. Units on Restville on 13-40. Truck 16 is on scene advising motor vehicle collision with one person trapped. Truck 16 will have Utah Police Command 0028.
2: Truck 16 to Rescue 1. You want to come in on the westbound side of Dolphin.
3: Right, you're on the top.

This is 2 Medic 4 respond, medical alarm 5-75. 625 South President Street between Granby and East Pratt Street. A Hilton for the chest pain. This is 2 Medic 4 respond, medical alarm 5-75. 625 South President Street at the Hilton for the chest pain. 55-year-old male. 10 Charlie alarm response.

I'm on location. I'm at ISM Command. Currently, truck 16 is advising. One track. In single vehicle. He is operating a rescue line. 13-40, Township 3 is on scene. Township 3 assuming UFO placed off of Street Command. 0030.

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1: Third Street Subway. 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For the side case, alternate level of consciousness, 22-year-old female, 25 Charlie 2 response, 0031.
2: Alright, you've been trapped, lower extremity. Units making good progress on this occasion.
3: Copy command, 00.

0: Come here, what medic do we have?
1: So yeah, the ammo's 19.
0: Copy 19. Are they showing the scene yet?
1: Negative, sir. Still showing them out.
0: Copy.

0: 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Go ahead and add a second. That is good to our incident.
1: Command EA, this is BLS.
0: BLS, sorry.
1: BLS, command 0032, we'll get one, please.

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1: Yes.
0: So your second unit is ambulance 24.
1: Copy, ambulance 24.

anything to do with firemen, I can't think that's fighting my way. Not then, and not sleep overdose. Anything to do with firemen, I will hard to think that's fighting my way. Not then, not sleep overdose. So that's the suicide. But the old female does it very

0: I have a 25 response medical alarm. 50-41 West Mount Avenue from Mount Street for the overdose engine. Correction, I have a 27 response medical alarm. 50-41 West Mount Avenue from Mount Street for the overdose. 23-2 response. 35-year-old female. 35.
1: Westbound from Howard on Dolphin will be best.
2: We're already on Utah.

0: Great vacation. We're breaking unit down, truck 16, both EMS units, all suppression units will go to service. You can switch truck 16 and the two medics over to A3. EMS units can EMS officer, just stay on the scene if you desire. Thank you, 3 is going to have the car. You can free up this fire ground channel.
1: It's operating on rescue alarm 13-40. Truck 16 will handle along with EMS 19, ambulance 24, EMS 3 can stay on the scene at her discretion. Rest of suppression units can go on service. 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

Truck 10 minute 5 is 4 minute pull on 13-40. 438 Mentee Court between Tiffany Court and McCullough Street for the breathing problem. Truck 10 minute 5 is 4 minute pull on 13-40. 438 Mentee Court for the breathing problem. 57-year-old male, 6 Charlotte Home Response, 0038.

truck then respond back to 78-01 North Fulton Avenue, King West Landville Street, North Lafayette Avenue for the residential alarm. Truck 10 respond back to 78-01 North Fulton Avenue for residential alarm.

Engine 8, respond along with Truck 10, Box Area 8-70, 801 North Fulton Avenue. Now reporting an odor of smoke with the smoke alarm sounding. Engine 8, respond along with Truck 10, Box Area 8-70, 801 North Fulton Avenue. Reported alarm sounding with an odor.

Ambulance 22 respond, medical alarm, T20-70. 400 South New Kirk Street between Bank Street and Easton Avenue for the assault. Police requesting. Ambulance 22 respond, medical alarm, T20-70. 400 South New Kirk Street for the assault. Police requesting. 0057.

0: medicating pain, respond, medical alarm. 3000. Medical alarm, possessed 5209 Albert Green Avenue, room 3, St. Hoffman Road, Richard Avenue, for fall. Medicating pain, respond, medical alarm, 5209 Albert Green Avenue, room 3, for fall. Same thing, Bravo 1, response, none yellow, male, 400.
1: Engine 23, Amble 27, respond, medical alarm 23-11. 300 North Utah Street between West Saratoga Street and West Marlboro Street for the vehicle accident. Engine 23, Amble 27, respond, medical alarm 23-11. 300 North Utah Street for the vehicle accident, 29 Bravo 1, respond,

0: 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We had a pot of food. I'll be going in service out of the car. The truck 10 is going to be on scene in another few minutes, and they'll be going in service on their own.
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Inch 58, respond to call on 58-80, Annapolis Road, Waterview Avenue for the vehicle accident, 29 Bravo 1, response 106.

52, 3 North Beach Road Avenue between Dunkirk and Taylor Avenue, apartment C like Charlie on the second floor. Should investigate the order. Inch 53, respond box area 53-52, 3 North Beach Road Avenue, apartment C like Charlie, second floor. Investigate the unusual order, 107. 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

simple even spot if I wanted to read it. You can see 900 Avenue across the street from the location. Wilkins and Vincent Avenue, 4th and Suicide. Campbell 8 respond medical alarm, 30-52, 900 South Gaten Avenue across from the location, 4th and Suicide.

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into 36 respond medical law enforcement area 71, North Franklin Hills and West Fairmount Avenue for pedestrian stroke. 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

Hannibal 20, respond medical alarm 51-5030-406 Esther Place, North Highland Avenue, North Conference Street, for an assault. Hannibal 20, respond medical alarm 51-5030-406 Esther Place, for an assault. Police on the scene.

Number three, respond medical line 13-11, 2345 Jordan Street, Jacksonville Street, and White Lock Street, corner assault. Entrances to Ellie, police are on scene. Number three, respond medical line 13-11, 2345 Jordan Street, corner assault. Entrance way to the Ellie, police are on scene.

at 60-2700 East Thayer Street between Oak Fountain Avenue and North Kenwood Avenue for pedestrian struck. 29 to respond. Enter 51 Medicare respond on medical alarm. 51 days, 60-2700 East Thayer Street between Oak Fountain Avenue and North Kenwood Avenue for pedestrian struck. 1.

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Campbell 22, Respond Medical on 31-70-2626 East Madison Street, Forsyth Station, reported violent, 120.

Bank 15 respond, that's alarm 29-31. The odd side of the 4000 block of Green Spring Avenue off Shirley and Oswego for a site case. Reported female laying in the grass next to the woods. Bank 15 respond, that's alarm 29-31. The odd side of the 4000 block of Green Spring Avenue for a site case. Female laying in the grass near the woods.

from responder, call on 57-80, 1403 Locust Street between Pruden Street and Fairhaven Avenue in the rear. Put a sick case. Inch 57 responder, call on 57-80, 1403 Locust Street in the rear. For the sick case. 65-year-old female. 26 Alpha 10 response, 120.

5-5-60, 4225 Mahoa Avenue, St. James Avenue, East 43rd Street for the residential alarm. 5-5-9, respond, 5-5-60, 4225 Mahoa Avenue for the residential alarm, 131.

Praying God, respond alongside Henry 57, Medical Lawn 57, that shade, 1503 Locust Street, between Prudence Street and Fairhaven Avenue to the 6th. And now respond alongside Henry 57, Medical Lawn 57, that shade, 1403 Locust Street for the 6th, 26th, Alpha Taylor Swan, 65-year-old female, 1.

Okay. Two medics coming to our medical laundry there at 2055 Market Place at Water Street for testing. 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

0: Ambulance 30 respond at 113-22, 11 West 20th Street, apartment 14G, off North Charles and Martin Street for 6. 26 Omega, 27. Ambulance 30 respond at 113-22, 11 West 20th Street, apartment 14G is in George. It's a sick case. 24-year-old female, 140.
1: Medic 10, try and roll, Medic 10, try and roll, Medic 10, verify your response.

in the 55, the squad medics along 55 at Squad 1. They are some individual streets that are conscious in the 55. The squad medics on 35 at Squad 1. They are some individual streets that are conscious. 31 got the squad, 30-year-old female.

And just 53 for Farm Medical on 30-71. Dana Street, North Asshole Avenue, for the vehicle accident. Engine 53 respond, medical along 30-71, Dana Street and North Asshole Street, North Asshole Avenue, for the vehicle accident.

Agent 51, Medic 2, respond. 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

And a 20 responds. Smoke alarm 5-60, 1715 Thames Street off South Railway and South Ann. 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Patient ETOH. AMS 20 respond, smoke alarm 5-60, 1715 Thames Street, ETOH. Ambo 23 on scene, standing by, 145.

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85 is Farm Medical on 5-61, 1647 Fanning Street for between South Broadway for the sick. Hey. 85 is Farm Medical on 5-61, 1647 Fanning Street at the Admiral's Cup for the sick. 26 out of 1 response, 20-year-old female.

NG23-1916-8-1 response. 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

My son famous one alongside in the 53 medical Ontario guy 71, James Street, Lovettel Avenue for Big White Fit. Medical Center was born alongside 53, medical on 30 at 71.

medical alarm failure, 71, demonstrating no fast or 11, severe vehicle accident. I am with 28, respond, medical alarm failure, 71, demonstrating no fast or avenue, 30 vehicle accident, 29, Bravo 2, response, 42-year-old female, 151. Medic 17, you are in service. 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

1029 Medic 7, same respond medical on 29-1, 4311 Pamlico Road, apartment 210, between Rosewood and Boardman Avenue for breathing problems. Engine 29 Medic 17, respond medical on 29-1, 4311 Pamlico Road, apartment 210, for breathing problems. 69-year-old female, 6 Delta 2 response, 156.

the vote was found by the Falon City Pad at 41 Radio Street and Liberty Street East on Conscience. Another call to respond alongside 855. Another call on 55-41 Radio Street and Liberty Street East on Conscience.

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Like, one response, I'm gonna pull along and fix that shit. Do you wanna send myself high street? 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Audio, email

Suspect 10 respond on 6-52 3 South Frederick Avenue, correction, Frederick Street, between East Baltimore Street and Water Street for the sick not alert. Medic 10 respond medical on 6-52 3 South Frederick Street for the sick not alert, 30-year-old male, 26 Delta 1 response to

0: 33 response, 99531, Pendleton, Broadway, Phoenix, 1 Brushing, East Brushing, Toronto, 341. I started 5-81, one spell Broadway for locked up. Okay.
1: April 20, Richmond, Medical Law 51-1, 400 North Hotline Avenue between Pulaski Highway and Jefferson Street for the suitcase. April 20, Richmond, Medical Law 51-1, 400 North Hotline Avenue for the suitcase. Police requesting.

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0: Yeah, make a call back on this. Try to figure out exactly where Fuller's at. 100 South Broadway is going to be 7-Eleven. There's no lockout issue here.
1: Okay, stand by.
0: Copy, stand by.

0: Okay, the notes are saying that the person is locked inside of the store.
1: Copy. Store is wider open to the general public. I'll advise in a second.

San Bernardino Spawn Medical on 13-33, 1204 West Memorial Avenue between Dolphin Street and West Lambeau Street for the assault at the Mount Royal Tavern. San Bernardino Spawn Medical on 1204 West Mount Royal Avenue at the Mount Royal Tavern for the assault. Police requesting 222.

0: truck 16, that is truck 1, that is Devontae from that Shady, 531, Cumberland Street, Pena Beach Street.
1: Yeah.
0: Avenue, truck 1, truck 16, that is truck 1, that is Devontae from that Shady, 531, Cumberland Street, Pena Beach Street. Thank you for that, the full response to the old man.

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1: Front right.
0: 100 South Broadway. There's nobody stuck inside this location. Caller was inside 7-Eleven employee. MP police merits for the vandalism. Has nothing to do with smartphone. You're marking a good day. I'm going to be at service.

8041, 96 respond, medical on call, UN-20, 3925, East London Bus Street, St. South Fag, Lee Street, and Run Street for the finger injury. 96 respond, medical on call, UN-20, 3925, East London Bus Street, for the finger injury.

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1: I'm a farm medical alarm for test 33, owner Black West Melroy Avenue, between West Oliver Street and Dolph Street.

86, I'm a 27 small medical on 3933, total 4 West Melbourne, you have me. Clean off, that's my most recent assault. 86, I'm a 27 small medical alarm. Medical alarm, 3933, turn to Black West Melbourne, you have me for the grieving problem. 6 out of 2 response. 26, month old male.

0: Campbell 27 was born medical room, 58 at 64. 1500 West Patapsco Avenue between Annapolis Road and Malview Road, 50 case. Campbell 27 was born medical room, 58 at 52. 1500 West Patapsco Avenue, 50 case. Police requesting for a highly intoxicated male, 240.
1: It is 20 and 28, respond, medical on 20-11, 3408, Winslow's Parkway, between innocent shooting guards and put a bus in the chest pain. It is 20 and 28, respond, medical on 20-11, 3408, Winslow's Parkway, to the chest pain. Think of the fault response, 630, male.

Ambo 16, respond medical on 51-5035, 10 Noble Street, between McCollin Avenue, Oak Park, and 366. Ambo 16, respond medical on 51-5035, 10 Noble Street, 366. 20,000, 10,000, 10,000. Semi-O male, 242.

Engine 6 just going back to Area 6 900 East Fayette Street between North High Street and North Exeter Street for an investigation of a transformer fire. Engine 6 just going back to Area 6-50, 900 East Fayette Street for an investigation of a transformer on fire.

Line Medical Center, Smart Medical Line, Frank Piazza, 2307 North Fremont Avenue, between West Arizona Street and West Marlboro Street, still being a problem. Rescue 197 Respond, Medical Lock 20-82, 307 North Fremont Avenue, 3 found 6 other ones respond, 6 video mail, 6

Highway 27, respond medical on 20-1, 1801 Bloomingdale Road between Westwood Avenue and North Alamont Street for the injury from a fall. Ambulance 27, respond medical alarm 20-1, 1801 Bloomingdale Road, injury from a fall, 57-year-old male, 17 Bravo 1 response,

0: 5 or so. I'm going to pull outside at 61, 1600 Thames Street. We think that was on 6 over 6 6. 85 or so. I'm going to pull out 65 at 61, 1600 Thames Street. 6 6.
1: 6. Need further information?
2: That's a negative. It says grass fire across from the post office near Shot Tower.
1: She'll continue to investigate.
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Rescue alarm 23-30, operations on Talk Group 594. Engine 23, truck 3, squad 26, battalion chief 2, medic 6, EMS 6, battalion chief EMS. Safety officer 2, SOC 7, respond. 400 East Lombard Street between Commerce Street and South Gate Street for the motor vehicle collision with entrapment. Rescue alarm 23-30, operations on Talk Group 594. Engine 23, truck 3, squad 26, battalion chief 2, medic 6, EMS 6, battalion chief EMS, safety officer 2, SOC 7, respond. 400 East Lombard Street for the motor vehicle collision with entrapment, 43-year-old male, 29 Delta 5, response 259.

Truck 29 was spawned by Clara 4-60, 4225 Ivanhoe Avenue between Springfield Avenue and East 43rd Street for the private residential alarm sounding. Truck 29 was spawned by Clara 4-60, 4225 Ivanhoe Avenue for the private residential alarm sounding at 3 o'clock.

age of 6. We canvassed the area. We found no fire, no smoke, no transformer. And the 6 was part of Penitent.

0: and a 23 Sparada, two vehicles. I'll advise for rescue. You can make a command.
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4: Five on 561, 1626 Thames Street at 306.

Truck 6 respond, medical alone, 26-20, Beeson and on Street, for the man down in the vehicle. 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

0: non-emergency on Vox Area 54-70, Engine 14 report, 5503 Carter Avenue, on Hamilton Avenue, and Keene Avenue, for the lift assist. Non-emergency on Vox Area 54-70, Engine 14 report, 5503 Carter Avenue, lift assist, 308.
1: Man.

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1: Units operating on rescue run 23-30. 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

6-6 respond to medical alarm T5-73, East 23rd Street and North Charles Street for the assault. Medic 6 respond to medical alarm T5-73, East 23rd Street and North Charles Street for the assault. 43-year-old female, 4-5-1 response, 3.

Engine Series Farm at a pull on 2-11, 202 East Pratt Street between South Calvert and South Street. The Renaissance Room 7019 for the overdose. Engine 2 respond at a pull on 2-11, 202 East Pratt Street at the Renaissance Room 7019 for the overdose at 312.

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Officer 53 responding box area 53-60, 421 Nottingham Road between Asphalt Gate Lane and Woodside Road for an investigation of a strange odor. Engine 53 responding box area 53-60, 421 Nottingham Road for the investigation of the unusual odor. 319.

Medic 11 respond, medical on 30-10, 6 North Greenies Avenue in between West Baltimore and Albert Street for the breathing problem. Truck agency requesting. Medic 11 respond, medical on 30-10, 6 North Greenies Avenue for the breathing problem. 23-year-old female, truck agency on scene requesting. 6 Baltimore response, 323.

Number 20, respond to 133-21, East North Avenue at North Gay Street, Forsyth case. Number 20, respond to 133-21, East North Avenue at North Gay Street, Forsyth case, 25 Alpha 1 response, 33 your mail.

Engine 5 and Bullets 23 respond. 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

Engine 33 respond, box area 33-71, 1909 East Chase Street between North Wolf Street and North Washington Street. 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Engine 33 respond, box area 33-71, 1909 East Chase Street to investigate the light pole sparking at 3:30.

Sussex famous for medical operation at 33, Cathedral Street, West Preston Street, for the man down. Truck is famous for medical on 13 at 33, Cathedral Street, West Preston Street, for the man down.

Engine 33. I'm trying to call back. 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

truck 26-13 with small medical loan 27-51-3709 Elmore Avenue between Brendan Avenue and Chesterfield Avenue for breathing problems. 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
1: Yeah, we marked good 10 for a church.

westbound respond at 14-573-2436, go Charles Street, then west street, and west 2566, go southbound respond medical line, 15573-2436, go

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Truck 3 responding, medical lot 5-21, good luck in the traffic, thank you for my happy day at Street 6. Truck 3 responding, medical lot 5-21, good luck in the field, avenue 6.

Ambulance 3, respond with truck 16 on scene, medical line 13-33, Cathedral Street at West Preston. Front man down. Ambulance 3, with truck 16 on scene, standing by, medical line 13-33, Cathedral Street and West Preston Street for the man down at 350.

10-33 with Department of Alarms. 33-21, East North Hampton, Valley of Fully Unconscious, with police. 10-33 with Bar Medical Farm. 33-21, East North Avenue, FL Bear, for the unconscious, with police. 357.

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Campbell 8, respond Medical Alarm 29-1, 2628 Loyola Southway for a fainting. 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

Block 27 respond to 4146-50, 4123 Eldoran Avenue between Granada and El Dorado Avenue for the breathing problems. Truck 27 respond to 4146-50, 4123 Eldoran Avenue for the breathing problems. 53-year-old female, 6 Delta 2 response 405.

Truck 5, respond. Honeyful on C5X72, Honeyful 1 North Charles Street, between West 24th Street and Wayne Burn. Truck 5, respond. Correction, Honeyful on C5X72, 24 1 North Charles Street, for the return.

0: Ninja 53 responded at 500-1 Allen meeting of the Avenue footage. PNN3, Ninja 43 responded at 500-1 Allen meeting east of the Avenue for PNN3, false 6.
1: Medic 1 responded at 66-15. Alpha Rule, Evergreen Avenue. This is the case of abnormal breathing. Medic 1 responded at 56-50. Alpha Rule, Evergreen, and sick case. 87-year-old female, 26 shot, 2 response, 47

0: Annabelle 30, respond to the call on 56-50. Crawford Road, Evergreen Avenue, 50 case, abnormal breathing. Annabelle 30, respond, medical on 56-50. Crawford Road, Evergreen Avenue, 50 case, 37-year-old female, 26 Charlie, 2 response, 417. 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
1: Craig 11, respond, medical on 56-50, 4123, Eldorado Avenue, Granada Avenue, Eldorado Avenue, for previous problem. 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

12 26 Medic 5 responding. 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

Medic 7, with engine 43, sitting on one scene, standing by. 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

Individually,

0: think there's a lot of things. Well, I'm 165-416 down Radicky Avenue. Things that don't yeah, Avenue for the brush fire. I hit the five thing respond back there. I hit the 5-41-6000 Radicky Avenue for the brush fire. I apologize.
1: Engine 8 respond box 3851-1503 Penrose Avenue between North Stricker Street and North Gilmore Street for the private residential alarm. Engine 8 respond box area 8-51-1503 Penrose Avenue for the private residential alarm sounding 43.

I examined the following medical alone. 41-1, euthanamia of constitutes a fit. 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

Engine 29, Medi 17 response. Medical alarm 29-40, 3709, Overview Road between Violet Avenue and Spring Hill Avenue. Unconscious from a fall, 61-year-old male. Engine 29, Medic 17 response. Medical alarm 29-40, 3709, Overview Road between Violet Avenue and Spring Hill Avenue. Unconscious from a fall, 17 Delta 3 response, timeout 457.

non-emergency response bikes, area 31-60. Engine 31 report 2933 Guilford Avenue in the basement apartment between East 29th and East 30th Streets for lift assist. Non-emergency response, bikes area 31-60. Engine 31 report 2933 Guilford Avenue. Basement apartment between East 29th and East 30th Streets for lift assist. Timeout 509.

SSU 2, Medic 21, respond. Medic alarm 23-14, 124 West Franklin Street, apartment 115, between Cathedral Street, Park Avenue, for an unknown problem. 73-year-old female. 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Medic alarm 23-14, 124 West Franklin Street, apartment 115, between Cathedral Street and Park Avenue, for an unknown problem. 32 Delta 1, response. Timeout 510.

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Engine 52 respond to Highway 52-30 to report quick driving to South Place. Overheated generator. 513.

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Engine 5 minute 10 respond, medical alarm 5-73, 243 South Eden Street, between East Pratt Street and Gulf Streets, for trouble breathing, 622 response, timeout 513.

Truck 16, Medic 1, EMS 2, respond. Clinical alarm, 13-22. 110 West North Avenue, Motel 6, room 223. Between Maryland Avenue and North Howard Street for an overdose. Reported arrest. 35-year-old male. Truck 16, Medic 1, EMS 2, respond. Medical alarm, 13-22. 110 West North Avenue and Motel 6, room 223. Between Maryland Avenue and North Howard Streets. For the overdose, reported arrest. 35-year-old male, 20 Delta 1 response, timeout 516.

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44 respond 14, Midvale Road, off of Long Road. Central Park, later 44 responds, officer 44-10, 14 Midvale Road, off of Longwood Road. Escaping residential fire signal.

Engine 33, Medic 21, respond. 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Trouble breathing. 41-year-old male. 5

Engine 2, Medic 5, responding medical alarm 2-10, 600 Light Street, apartment 532, between East Lee and East Hugh Street. First stroke, 88-year-old female. Engine 2, Medic 5, responds, medical alarm 2-10, 600 Light Street, apartment 532, between East Lee Street and East Hugh Street. First stroke, 18 Charlie 4, response, timeout 534.

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Non-emergency response by Xeria T5-50. Truck 5 report, East Avenue and Asqua Street near Mark's Funeral Home for lift assist, time 5:30.

AKT respond back on 43-60, 5503 the Alameda, and Tunbridge Road Northward Drive for seizure, 29-year-old female. AKT respond back on 43-60. 5503 the Alameda between Tunbridge Road Northwood Drive for the seizure. 29-year-old female. 12 Charlie Ford response. Timeout 540.

Medic 12 respond, medical alarm 7-73. Northbound I-95, exit 50B is in void for an unknown problem. Unknown age male. Patient reported to be walking on 95, Caton Avenue overpass. Medic 12 respond, medical alarm 47-73. I-95 north, exit 50B is in void for an unknown problem. Unknown age male. Patient reported to be walking 195 Caton Avenue overpass, 10 mile 550.

Alpha 5 Emma 25 EMS 1 respond. Medical alarm T5-70. 653 Bartlett Avenue between Lockraven Road and Homewood Avenue. Report of a shooting. Unknown age child. Truck 5 Emma 25 EMS 1 respond. Medical alarm T5-70. 653 Bartlett Avenue between Lockraven Road and Homewood Avenue. Report of a shooting. An unknown age child. 27 Delta 4 response. Timeout 603.

0: Medic 15 respond, medical alarm 36-81, 2618 West Lafayette Avenue, between Bradish Avenue and Jordan Street for unknown problem. Medic 15 respond, medical alarm 36-81, 2618 West Lafayette Avenue, between Bradish Avenue and Jordan Street for an unknown problem. Timeout 604.
1: Engine 29, Ambo 28, respond, medical line 29-12625, Loyola Southway, off of Palmo Road and Pimlico Road for a hemorrhage, 15-year-old female. Engine 29, Ambo 28, respond, medical line 29-12625, Loyola Southway, for a hemorrhage, 15-year-old female, vomiting, 21 Delta 5, 604.

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2: Engine 47 Anvil 22, respond 2109 Letitia Avenue, off of Mulligan Avenue for a fall, 17 Bravo 4. Engine 47 Anvil 22, respond 2109 Letitia Avenue, off of Mulligan Avenue for a fall, 78-year-old female.

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Timeout 618.

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Anvil 22 response. I'm at 10 North Duke Lynn Street off Rainer, West Lionville for injured foot. Anvil 22 respond. 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

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Engine 31 Medicine Respond on medical alarm 31-63, 2730 St. Paul Street, chest pain. 72-year-old female, 10 Delta 5 response at 702.

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Between Springwood Avenue and Last Avenue, first CVA at Autumn Lake Healthcare, 69-year-old female, 28 Charlie 4 response. 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Autumn Lake Healthcare, first CVA, 69-year-old female, 28 Charlie 4 response, 707.

Track 12, reporting on emergency box area. 40-10. 4113 Fernhill Avenue between Granada Avenue and Eldorado Avenue for lift assist. Truck 12 reporting on emergency box area. 40-10. 4113 Fernhill Avenue for the lift assist at 708.

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Thank you, 52-21. Responder, I'm going to call on 52-40. Licensed young man at Gonzales Parkway, unconscious from mental health, 55-year-old male, 23 Delta 2 response. Engine 52-21 responder, medical alarm 52-40. 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

Medics at 17 ELS 3 respond. Ranger 52 is on scene. A medical alarm 52-40. 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Unconscious from an overdose. Now reported CPR in progress. Medic 17 ELS 3 respond. We're injured 52 on medical alarm 52-40. Licensing on road in Glens Falls Parkway. Unconscious from an overdose. Now reported CPR in progress. 17.

Engine Division, Medicine, respond on medical on 33-50, 836 North Patterson Park Avenue, between East Madison Street and Ashland Avenue, unconscious from overdose, 30-year-old male, 23 Delta 2 response. Engine 33 Medicine, respond on medical on 33-50, 836 North Patterson Park Avenue, unconscious from an overdose, 30-year-old male, 23 Delta 2 response to 725. And 119 responder, medical line 46-51, 4205 Pennhurst Avenue for the fall, 72-year-old male, 17 Bravo 1 response. And 119 responder, medical line 46-51, 4205 Pennhurst Avenue for the fall, 725.

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and with 4,800 feet and drivers. And correction, Hammer's 21 Bravo 1, 61-year-old female. Anvil 28, respond, medical on 46-71. 4,800 seat and drive. 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

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Engine 41, Medic 2, respond Medical Alarm 41-1. 3132 Fayette Avenue, chest pains and Delta 2. 85-year-old male, 749.

Truck 30, Medicaid came responding to 54-10, 3730 Springwood Avenue between Bell Vista Avenue, chest pain, 43-year-old female. 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

Engine 6, Rescue 1, respond. Elevator alarm 6-71, 2 East Reed Street, between North Charles Street and Love Grove Street. Disabled occupied elevator. Engine 6, Rescue 1, respond. Elevator alarm 6-71, 2 East Reed Street, between North Charles and Love Grove Street. 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Timeout 752.

Six Medic 5, respond 2001 East McComas, off of East McComas to confirm abdominal pains on the cruise ship terminal, Carnival Cruises. 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Fracture Medic 5, respond. 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
0: Do you guys have anyone trapped?
1: Yeah, we have one person in the elevator. 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

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Unknown medical case, enter 41 Ambulance 24, respond medical alarm 41-80. 259 South Robinson Street, unknown medical case. Off of East Bradstreet and Gulf Street, 810.

0: We had one person trapped in a stuck elevator. Elevator is currently shut off. 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Still be assessed.
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3: Bag 7, respond medical on 41-20, 155 Grundy Street, apartment 114. Between Mount Pleasant Avenue and East Pratt Street for fainting, 85-year-old male. May 7, respond, medical alarm, 41-20, 159 Grundy Street, apartment 114. Between Mount Pleasant Avenue and East Pratt Street for the fainting, 1 Charlie 3, response, time out 813.

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Investigate the residential fire signal at 850.

0: 46, Medic 11, respond. 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Unknown age male, patient reported violent, also possibly armed. 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

Engine 5, truck 3, respond box 3, 5-60, 2001 Alexander Street off of Washington, Castle Street, commercial fire signal. Engine 5, truck 3, respond box 3, 5-60, 2001 Alexander Street off of South Washington and South Castle Street, for the private alarm commercial fire signal. 8-

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1: 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Ambo 22 respond, medical on 53-61 Fenway, Rockland Road, room 120, bed D. Sick, hemorrhaging.

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1: Medic 16, change of response to 2207 Barclay Street, 26 Charlie 2. 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

Amber 30 responds, medical alarm 56-31, 3717 Fleetwood Avenue, between Walfer and Brook Avenue, for sick case, 65-year-old female. Amber 30 responds, medical alarm 56-31, 3717 Fleetwood Avenue, between Walfer and Brook Avenue, for sick case, 26 Charlie 1 response. 65-year-old female, time at 831.

0: SSU 2 Medic 21 race lawn at the shelter, 221 North Gay Street off Falls Way of Front Street. Trouble breathing, 68-year-old male. 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
1: You make it to the fourth floor. Looks like it says it's a smoke detector, not a manual station.
2: Yeah, it's looking all clear here. We don't see any full stations, and I don't see anything, any signs of the smoke detector activated, but give me a minute. Copy.

0: Truck 341 to 4 Wolf 2. 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

Ambo 27, respond medical on 40-50, 2807 Elsinore, Alpha Carlisle Duval Avenue, sick case, 66-year-old, correction, 55-year-old female. 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

Lima 23, respond. Medical alarm 23-61, 664, Washington Boulevard. Clint Warner Street, South Martin Luther King Jr. Boulevard for fainting, 45-year-old female. 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

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Engine 33, Ambo 3, response, medical alarm 33-72, 1242 North Broadway, between East Biddle and East Preston Streets. Injured 30 Delta 4, response, timeout 843.

0: Truck 16, respond 1400 Bolton Street for a man down. 32 Delta 1, Truck 16, respond 1400 Bolton Street. Officer 13-20 in the rear location on the Dolphin Street side for a man down. 1400 Bolton at 848. Communication Medic 15, Medic 15.
1: Squad 40 responds, clinic 1-40-40, 3800 Block of Liberty Heights Avenue between Airedale and Garrison Boulevard. Sick case, 25-year-old female. Squad 40 responds, medical alarm 40-40, 3800 Block of Liberty Heights Avenue, between Airedale Avenue and Garrison Boulevard. First sick case, possible seizure, 25-year-old female, 26 Delta 1 response, and about 848.

Engine 52, Medic 15, respond 2734 Pennsylvania Avenue. Trouble breathing, 60-year-old male, 6 Charlie 1, respond. 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

0: Campbell, 809, respond with Quad 40 en route. 3800 block of Liberty Heights Avenue, also receiving 3826 Liberty Heights. For an overdose, female. Campbell, 809, respond with Quad 40. 3800 block of Liberty Heights Avenue for an overdose, female, 853.
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0: 13, respond 5640 Bellow Road for a 62-year-old female, 26 Charlie 2. Medic 13, respond, medical alarm 54-61, 5640 Bellow Road off of Arizona and Hamilton Avenue. 6, 62-year-old female, 26 Charlie 2 at 858.
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Ambo 24 is 2400 Calhoun Avenue for injured knee 18-year-old female. Ambo 24 respond 2400 Calhoun off of White Lock through Park Lake Drive. Female with an injured knee,

Medic 6 respond. Medical alarm 56-1. Hamlet Avenue and Chesley Avenue. 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Medic 6 respond. Medical alarm 56-1. Hamlet Avenue and Chesley Avenue. Check well-being of a 5-year-old female. Police on scene, 906.

Yes, and the father of all lives in the last 21. So if I go right there in between these chain streets, either straight for an animal bike. 22-year-old male, 3 alpha, 2 response. Medic 10 respond on medical call on 51-21. 5100 right avenue for the animal bite. 22-year-old male, 3 alpha, 2 response, and 9

Eric Summington, small number recorder on 46-50. El Dorado Avenue, Groveland Avenue. Pretty unknown problem. Check well-being of an elderly female, police on scene. Eric Summington, small number recorder on 46-50. El Dorado Avenue, Groveland Avenue. Check well-being of an elderly female, police on scene.

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1: 26, Delta 9 response.
0: MedicNav, respond on medical alone 58-42, 2361 Seaman Avenue, sick 69-year-old male. 26 Delta 1 response in 914. Medical responder, medical alarm 8-70, 803 Norfolk Avenue between West Landover Street and West Lafayette Avenue at John L. Saint, 2-year-old male, 1 Charlie 3 response. Medical and respond, medical alarm 8-70, 803 Norfolk Avenue for abdominal pain, 70-year-old male, 1 Charlie 3 response.

Campbell, 19, respond on medical alarm 31-63, 2700 North Charles Street, room 104, unit 1, bed 1, future care home, lit for a sick. 79-year-old male, 26 South Walmart response. 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

0: 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AMBO 28 respond on medical alarm 45-70, 3412 Ludgate Road, sick 83-year-old female at 916.
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1027 responder, medical alarm 46-51, 4205, Pennhurst Avenue between Eldorado Avenue and Hillsdale Road. 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

Medic 2, respond on medical alone 51-1. 3603, Rapids Place on the corner between North Conklin Street and North Dean Street. Sick, 60-year-old male, 26 Charlie 1 response. Medic 2, respond on medical alone 51-1. 3603, Rapids Place on the corner for a sick 60-year-old male, 26 Charlie 1 response, and 927.

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0: I'm on scene. I got a two-story warehouse. I'm in command while investigating.

Cat 5, Amble 25, respond on medical alarm, 25 Gas 60, 2300 Kurt Avenue, between Cushing and Bonaparte Avenue, Interior Bus Division for a fall, 42-year-old male, 17 Bravo 3 response, truck 5, Amble 25, respond, medical alarm, T5-60, 2300 Kirk Avenue at the MTA Bus Division for the fall, 42-year-old male, 17 Bravo 3 response, 929.

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Standing by with a sick case Samuel 26 respond 4205 Pennhurst Avenue. First case with engine 20 standing by 26 Charlie 1 934. Engine 15, Medic 5, respond 2310 West Pasco Avenue for man down. 32 Delta 1 responds. Engine 15, Medic 5, respond at the Clutchville Laundromat. 2310 West Pasco Avenue for Hollisbury. It's the Savoy Street for a man down. Where did he pass out wrapped up in a blanket? 32 Delta 1 and 9.

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Ambo 26 respond with engine 55. 1411 West Lombard Street, overdose 23 Delta 2 response off of Calhoun and South Norris, 930.

truck that is on, that'll call on 8-3516 North Schroeder Street. At the Midnight Mini Mart store, trouble breathing 58-year-old male, 6 Delta 2. 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For a trouble breathing 58-year-old male, 6 Delta 2 and 937.

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Timeout, 947.

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Medical alarm 31-51, 2538 Greenmount Avenue, sick, 26 Charlie 2 at 949.

4512 West Wambach, Ferry 40-70, 4413 Wentworth Road, Gorchel Farm Signals, Coil 4012 West Wambach, Ferry 40-70, Hartfield Healthcare, 4413 Wentworth Road off of Eldorado Hillsdale, 951.

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1: That's received now.

Medic 21, respond medical alarm 46-71, 4800 Seaton Drive, off of Metro West and Logan Parkway, chest pain, 47-year-old female, 10 Charlie 3, Medic 21, respond medical alarm 46-71, 4800 Seaton Drive, 47-year-old female, chest pain, 10 Charlie 3, response.

0: 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We'll be investigators.
1: That's just the squad 40. 954.
2: 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Medic 21, 46-71, chest pain, 954.
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0: 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I'll investigate. I think we can make it.
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SSU 2 Medic 10 respond, medical alarm 6-42, 135 North Bond Street, between East Fairmont Avenue and East Fayette Street, trouble breathing, 6 Charlie 1 response, 7 of 955.

0: 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I'll be on the air at 7 for Battalion Tree.
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1: 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Medic 1 alarm 45-70, 5900 Parkex Avenue, apartment 507. Between Glen Avenue, Devonshire Drive, sick case, trouble breathing. 58-year-old female. Medic 11, respond. Medic 1 alarm 45-70, 5900 Parkex Avenue, apartment 507. Between Glen Avenue, Devonshire Drive, for sick case, trouble breathing. 26 Charlie 2, response. Time out 1001.
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Medic alarm 13-12, West North Avenue, Clark Avenue at the bus stop for an unknown problem, 35-year-old female. Truck 16, medic 4 response, medical alarm 13-12, West North Avenue, Clark Avenue at the bus stop for an unknown problem, 32 Delta 1 response, timeout 10-05.

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5 Mexico, Tucson, and Greenmount Avenue, East 35th Street for Mandel. 32 Delta 1 LaSalle's truck. 5 Mexico, Respond Medical Line 31-10, Greenmount Avenue, East 35th Street for Mandel. 10-07.

13 medic 21 response, medical alarm 13-81, 400 block Bloom Street in the rear alley on the even side, pre-Madison Avenue, Tiffany Alley, an unknown problem. Engine 13 medic 21 response, medical alarm 13-81, 400 block Bloom Street, rear alley on the even side, pre-Madison Avenue, Tiffany Alley, for an unknown problem, 32 Delta 1 response, timeout 10-10.

Go at 40 Medic 12, respond medical on 40-60-2708, Talbot Road, apartment T1, off of Clean Ann Road and Westchester Road, chest pain, 75-year-old male, sentinel 2. 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

Ambo 27 respond, Mosier at Edding Furnace. Ambo 27 respond, in the alley, medical on 13-40 Mosier Street at Edding, Furnace Salt, police on scene at 10.

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Medic 4, respond truck 15, North Avenue, Druid Hill Avenue for unconscious, 1013. 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

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With trouble breathing, 1 Delta 1. 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

43 of a 30 response, 94 R4-10, 5100 block the Alameda at Winston Avenue for a vehicle accident. Engine 43 of a 30 response, 94 R4-10, 5100 block the Alameda at Winston Avenue for the vehicle accident. 29 505 response, timeout 1021.

Truck 5 respond, odor of natural gas at 1814 East 31st Street. Truck 5 respond, Buck 35 Edge 23, 1814 East 31st Street. Off of Fenwick and Helen for odor of natural gas at 1026.

Truck 3 respond by 33-51, 407 North Collington Avenue, apartment 1, first floor. Between Orleans and Jefferson Street, investigate. Truck 3 respond by 33-51, 407 North Collington Avenue, apartment on the first floor. Between Orleans and Jefferson Street, investigate. Time out 10:20.

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2: First floor apartment between Orleans and Jefferson Street. Sick case. Have truck 3 en route. 97, respond medical alarm 33-51, 407 North Collington Avenue. First floor apartment between Orleans and Jefferson Street for sick case. Have truck 3 en route in reference. Timeout 1026.

MO-22 responds, 94 lot 13-81, 342 Bloom Street, Carter 507. Between Marsh Street, Madison Avenue, heat exposure, 62-year-old male. MO-22 responds, medical alarm 13-81, 342 Bloom Street, apartment 507, between Marsh Street, Madison Avenue. Heat exposure, 20 Bravo, 3 response, time about 1027.

150 Medic Nyrus, 2823 Maysville Street for Mandel. 32 Delta 1 engine 58 Medic Nyrus on medical lawn 50-2023 Maysville Street off of Sydney and Sedley. Man down in Langan Street, 1029.

Truck 27, number 28, response, medical alarm, 46-31, plus W Avenue, Cordelia Avenue. Turn overdose, not alert, 40-year-old male. Truck 27, number 28, response, medical alarm, 46-31, plus W Avenue, Cordelia Avenue. For the overdose, 23 Charlie 1 response, timeout 10:31.

EMS 5 responds. This is truck 27 on scene, medical alarm 46-31, West Belvedere Avenue, Cordelia Avenue. EMS 5 responds. This is truck 27 on scene, medical alarm 46-31, West Belvedere Avenue, Cordelia Avenue. Time out 10:30.

Anvil 27 responds in 20 in Route 5316, Belleville Avenue. Anvil 27 responds engine 2053-16 Belleville Avenue for abdominal pains. Also reported with trouble breathing at 10:38. Engine 20, engine 20, come up on A2. 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

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Anvil 801, respond medical line 53-10, 1208 Walnut Avenue for 55-year-old male fainting, 31 Alpha 1 response, 1053.

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Squad 40 truck 12 respond, back show you 45-40. 2211 West Rogers Avenue, between Westford Road and Cross Country Boulevard. Commercial fire alarm, timeout 1056.

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Medicaid Terrace Mama, Medical Law 31-12, 4200 St. Paul Street, between Stratford Road and Charcoal Road, at the church for feigning, 80-year-old female, 31 Charlie 2 response. Medicaid team responder, medical alarm, 31-12, 4200 St. Paul Street at the church, feigning, no alert, 80-year-old female, 31 Charlie 2 response at 1101.

Standing 36 Angle 8 Responder, medical alarm 36061, 521 North Longwood Street, between Old West Franklin Street, number 7 Avenue, Fall, with breathing problem, 32-year-old female, 17 Delta, 5 response. Engine 36 Angle 8 Responder, medical alarm 36061, 521 North Longwood Street, Fall, 32-year-old female, 17 Delta, 5 response, 1105.

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πάγω ειλικρινές. So what the young lady can tell me about the fire panel is and the pressure room that. Working for it right now. We're waiting on maintenance to come up. He has direction for where the panel is. We'll take care of the sprinkler after that.

Ultrasound and Medical Loan 42-20, in on Lane Harford Road at the church between Halcyon Avenue and Shadow Avenue for a CVA, not alert, 70-year-old female, 28-year-old response. According to the 6 responder, Medical Loan 42-20, 4909 Harford Road for a CVA at the church, 70-year-old female, 28-21 response, 1110.

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Engine 30 reporting on emergency box area 30-40. 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

0: Okay, then can you please myself, SED 2, 12, 22, Edgewood Park Drive, for the special event, go advise when we can.
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1: Yeah,
0: FPV 25, 32, and 36 at Juno Park for Pride. We will advise when the event has been completed. We will also be B6.
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Between West Saratoga Street and West Marbury Street, 6. 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
2: -83, 501 West Franklin Street, apartment 402, between North Patrick Street and North Green Street. 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Engine 14, medical on respond on medical alarm, 23-83. 501 West Franklin Street, apartment 402, unconscious, 60-year-old female, 31 Delta 2 response, room 22.

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For chest pain, be advised, angle 801. Engine 53 respond on middle call around 1208 Walden Avenue for chest pain. Be advised, angle 801 on scene for separation. 1124. Engine 14, Engine 14 Trump, Engine 14 and out, 1124.

Engine 13A24 was found on medical line 13-51, 915 Pennsylvania Avenue, apartment 1D, between Northmont and Luther King Jr. Boulevard and the Color Circle for an assault case. Ford Alpha 4 respond. Engine 13A24 respond on medical line 13-51, 915 Pennsylvania Avenue, apartment 1D. 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

Truck 27 at 4Q responder, medical alarm 40-70, 4017, Lily Heights Avenue, room 203Z-A at Autumn Lake for a breathing problem. A 75-year-old female, 6 Delta 1 response. Truck 27 at 4Q responder, medical alarm 40-70, 4017, Lily Heights Avenue, room 203Z-A at Autumn Lake for the breathing problem. 75-year-old female, 6 Delta 1 response, 1127.

Echo 803, respond to medical alarm 5-70, Southwestern and Street and Fleet Street at Elmer Murray's. First seizure, 50-year-old female. 12-2 response. Echo 803, respond to medical alarm 5-70, Southwestern Street and Fleet Street. First seizure, 50-year-old female at Elmer Murray's. 12-2 response. 11.

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1: 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Engine 30 Medic 12 respond on medical line 53-21, 3922 Cranston Avenue, psyched 87-year-old female, 1129.

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Medic 18 responds, medical alarm 43-10, 1224 Walker Avenue between the Alameda and Leaf Walk for seizure, 48-year-old female. 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

0: Anyway, 24, I'm going to call on 13-1, 1532 Drew Hill Avenue in the alley. Between Mosier and McMeckin Streets, an unknown problem. Reported to be lying in the yard. Timeout 1136.
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East North Avenue at Boland Street for unconscious male, 1140.

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For an outside fire. Engine 47 respond back to area 47-1, Washington Boulevard and DeSoto Road. For the outside fire, 10 out 11-44.

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Heart problems. 19 Delta 4 response. Timeout 11:49.

Engine 33 makes 7 response, medical alarm 33-80, 2300 Llewellyn Avenue at the church between North Patterson Park Avenue and North Moffett Avenue. A heart and breathing problem, 68-year-old female. Engine 33 makes 7 response, medical alarm 33-80, 2300 Llewellyn Avenue at the church between North Patterson Park and North Moffett Avenue. A heart and breathing problem, 19 Delta 2 response, time at 1152.

Truck 26 to 3416 at Rudman Avenue off of Brims Lane in Longview. Install a smoke alarm. Truck 26 report box 27-16 3416 at Rudman Avenue.

0: 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Small outside trash fire extinguished. 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

0: Dash 81, operations 5, round 1. 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Truck 16, truck 10, rescue 1, medic 9, battalion chief 3, battalion chief 6, safety officer 4, respond. 2515 Brookfield Avenue, between Chauncey Avenue and Brooks Lane, reported dwelling fire. Fire reporting heavy fire through the roof. Also receiving 2442 Lakeview, also receiving 2521 Brookfield Avenue. Fox alarm 13-81, operations 5, round 1. Engine 13, engine 52, engine 8 is a writ, engine 46, engine 20. Truck 16, truck 10, rescue 1, medic 9, battalion chief 3, battalion chief 6, safety officer 4, respond. 2515 Brookfield Avenue, between Chauncey Avenue and Brooks Lane, report of a dwelling fire, fire reported, crash and caller reporting heavy fire through the roof. Multiple calls, timeout 1219.
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0: Fox 115-81, Operation Spark Round 1, Airflex 1 respond, 2515 Brookfield Avenue, between Chauncey Avenue and Brooks Lane for the dwelling. Fox 115-81, Operation Spark Round 1, Airflex 1 respond, 2515 Brookfield Avenue, between Chauncey Avenue and Brooks Lane for the dwelling fire. Timeout 1220.
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0: 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Commercial fire signal. Reported smoke, 4th floor, elevator lobby. As tactical bus 8-30, operations on fire, ground 2, engine 36, engine 23, truck 5, responding. 701 North Arlington Avenue, off of Harlan Avenue and Rice Street for the commercial fire signal. Part of an elevated smoke, 4th floor, elevator lobby, 1222.
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1: Near South Wellington Road for fall. 17 Delta 4 response, 10 out of
6: 1224. I'm making my way up to the second floor. Truck 16 to command, my wagon's over here, gas has gone up through the trolley sides to enter into the second floor, checking the third half. Primary, first, and second are negative.
7: 51, 41, and 42, we need more pressure.
0: Command communications.
3: Command.
0: Got a three-story in the group. Fire showing in the rear, all three floors. It's rocking the Bravo. Stage the second alarm at White Lock in Brookfield.
6: And this morning, we're going to have to deviate. We're not going to be able to cover 52 hydrant. I got a hydrant at Brookfield and Brooks Lane.
3: 46,
8: command, message, you copy, 12:25. It does look like it's all three floors of the deck with extension to the rear second floor, interior rear second floor.
0: Got it. It looks like it was at least Bravo, Bravo.

0: All right. I got nothing. Showing Sky Alpha. And Delta. Two Navy Command will be investigating. How do you see your extra battle?
1: 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Arlington Avenue Command. He's investigating all unit stations, direction of travel, 1226.
0: Squad 40, truck 27, truck 3, EMS 3, car 5, FIV, battalion chief 2, battalion chief EMS, PIO respond. 2515 Brookfield Avenue, between Chauncey Avenue and Brooks Lane, second alarm of fire. Second alarm of fire, box area 13-81, operations fire 1. Engine 31, engine 14, engine 29, engine 6. Truck 12, squad 40, truck 27, truck 3, EMS 3, car 5, FIB, battalion chief 2, battalion chief EMS, PIO respond. 2515 Brookfield Avenue, between Chauncey Avenue and Brooks Lane. Second alarm of fire on the dwelling. Timeout 1227.
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1: Engine 42, Anvil 809, respond for pedestrian struck off of road at Southern Avenue. Engine 42, Anvil 809, respond, I'm sorry, 42-10, Southern Avenue, pedestrian struck.

0: Command aside, Charlie.
1: Third battalion.
0: All right, Ray, you got a line back here?
1: Numerous lines. It looks like it's walking on down Bravo. We're hitting all these 10. Right now, we're down to Bravo 2 on the exterior with extension, but we're hitting it. We have numerous fires back here. Looks like might need police arson.
0: I got it. We've got FIB coming already.
2: Yeah, FAM on the fourth floor.
3: Street. On the bench in the park between Hollins and West Lombard Street for an unknown problem. 32 Delta 1 response, timeout 1228.
0: Man, engine 14.
1: 14.
0: Come straight into the scene, bypass staging, and he's going to take a line up 16 aerial.
1: 14, I copy. I was able to knock it down with a can pretty good. Still need a line, but I have to cut off that outside Charlie section of the original fire building.
0: Yeah, we're going to get 14 up to you.

0: 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Did you copy me?
1: Engine 13, flash mileage.
2: Thank you,
1: come on,
2: good.
1: I'm gonna get ready and start knocking some more of this deck. It's gonna probably fall down. Keep everybody back.
2: Copy.
3: Copy.
2: Sorry, Charlie, you copy that? They're gonna start knocking the deck.
1: Rescue 1 to command. We're gonna need a line in the Bravo exposure.
2: Copy. Command engine 31.
4: 31.
2: 31, you can come up to the scene. I want you to go into the Bravo exposure with Rescue 1.
4: 31, copy.
5: Hey, Chief 2 to command. I'm arriving on location. Where are you naming?
2: 7 Tag 2.
5: Yeah, go.
2: All right, come on up with your gear. I'm going to send you into the Bravo. Probably Bravo 1. We've got to try to get a hand on its extension. We have a lot of set fires in the rear.
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2: 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We're going to send you into the Bravo 1 exposure with engine 29.
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1: 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We're going to line back down on the first floor. 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Actually, stand by. We got one more from the outside.
8: 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When you get here, your line's already waiting at the for the truck 16's aerial.
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2: Command communication.
9: Command.
2: At a three-story engine group, both fire off the floors with exterior pressure. That fire has run down to at least a Bravo 1 or Bravo 2 exposure. We got water on the original fire building with a knock on it, but we are working on chasing extension. And units are employed in an interior attack. All the dwellings are occupied.
10: I have a hand line with my wagon right out front of the building. You have a pass for me?
2: That engine 20.
10: Correct.
2: Yeah, you can head into the Bravo 2 exposure, and let's just make sure we have an extension up in the roof line.
10: Bobby.
11: 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What do you want to see?
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0: 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I'm coming down to the second floor of the airline now.
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0: Country 1 in command. We still need that line in the Bravo. Primary search, first and second floor are negative. We got fire first floor rear.
2: Copy.
4: 31
5: engine
4: coming.
5: Charlie to command, just as an update, the rear decks, all three stories have collapsed to the ground.
2: Command copies. Command to 31.
0: 31, portable 3, 13 mobile, charge left. 31 to 13, charge left.
2: Stand by, I'm trying to get water supply. I'm not going to have enough to supplement three hand lines.
6: Hey, Chief 2, I'm going to assume the Bravo division. If you're already at that, I'm in a Bravo 1. Right now, it looks like I just have trash smoke. We're pulling, we're dropping ceilings now.
2: I copy. Charlie was reporting there might have been some extension up in the roof line.
6: On the first floor. We're going to hook all the ceilings first, second, and third floor, and I'll report back.
2: Copy. 13, I'm going to try to get an engine on your plug. Not covered right now. We're going to try to get 14 over there.
6: All right, I copy. I'm pushing almost 20 on my intake right now.
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0: 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He's uncommitted with no hand lines on.
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6: Car 1,
1: 1237. I 40, I got it.
0: Fresh you want to see it. Primary search, third floor in the Bravo, negative. We're opening up now.
3: Charlie Pickerman, conditions in the rear, much approved.
1: I copy. Rescue one, you got that hand line you needed?
0: Truck 74, we're cruising by Charlie. We're going to fire off on the outside touch on the Bravo cruiser. Passing 29, the engine 13 mobile, you can charge that front bumper line when you're ready.
1: You're going to have to wait on that.
0: Bravo division to command. No conditions are worse than the Bravo was. I need more smokes up here. I got one hand on with 19 engines. I got two companies hooked. One more hand on.
1: Alright, I got you, truck 3 coming. And I'll get you an additional engine.
0: Copy. Bravo to truck 3. Report to the third floor of Bravo 1. Rescue 1, 3 to command. Second floor, Bravo. I need a hose line. Let Charlie know to bring here, not to throw the floor over top of it.
1: Great communication.
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2: Rescue.
3: All right, and the Bravo exposure, you're advising you need a second hand line?
2: Commander Bravo Division 6 in. Going to be stretching their
4: room. Smoldering occupant of the home is on scene.
1: Change 45-1241.
2: Command to Charlie, you're requesting an additional engine company personnel to the Charlie division, is that correct?
5: That's correct.
0: Easy, I just had a squad 40 down to the Charlie division.
2: Command to staging, do you have any additional resources in staging?
0: That's correct, I have squad 40, truck 27, and that's it for right now.
2: Hey, squad 40, you're the staging. You're the hold tight there.
0: That copy. Just truck 27, man.
2: Copy that. Have truck 27 report to the command post with tools.
6: Bravo Division, have somebody meet me at the front port, Bravo 1. Give me a seal on hold.
2: Bravo Division, you need a sailing hold on the first floor. Is that correct?
3: Searching mobile to whoever has my bumper line. 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
2: 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Command to engine 55. Are you on the channel?
7: Charlie to command. 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We're good. We got it all knocked. We have numerous hose lines in place. We could use personnel from the additional engine. Just our personnel and three sections of hose, and we'll be good.
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2: Okay, 55, stand by, report to staging upon your arrival.
1: Communication to command.
2: Command to communication, command all units on the fire ground. EMS operations and staging will be on Bravo 50. Or correction, Alpha 15. EMS units and staging officer at a monitor, Alpha 15.
1: Communication at command, 27 is a severe incident.
2: Copy, keep the timer going.
1: Master C, sir, 12.
6: No operations. We're good with 31 engine in the Bravo. Nothing more, I just put line back down at the first floor. Bravo Division, engine 29, reposition your line from the third floor to the second floor on fire, Bravo 1, second floor, clear bathroom. Thank you, Connor, I'll be copy.
2: Command to Charlie, you provide a situation report.
0: Copy that. I want you to stage at Brookfield and Whitelock. You'll see Medic 9, BCMS, and Charlie EMS 3. Copy?
5: Put it 5 copies.
0: Ensure you have a good egress. Copy. You'll be doing rehab when we advise, but not until, okay?
5: Copy.
1: 1245.
0: By medic in the front of the building for the fire ground, okay?
1: I copy. We're heading over now.
0: Are you out of your vehicle?
1: Yes.
0: Yeah, your equipment, your crew, front of the building, please. In front of 2510.
1: I copy.
0: Command post squad 40. You're monitoring your channel also, please.
2: Correct. I'm on this channel.
0: I just want to verify. Stand by.
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7: You provided an update on the rear.
2: Yeah, all visible fire has been knocked, with the exception of one car fire, which we have live power lines still laying on it. Looks like we have three dwellings involved back here. Well, like I said, all visible fire has been knocked at this time. You could use an additional RIT team back here if you have one.
7: I want to copy. Stand by for their identity.
1: All right, still knocking Brookfield for 414.
7: Copy.
0: Man, this is Squad 40. Your first arriving engine, we need them to report to side Charlie as a secondary RIT team. Acknowledge.
8: Okay, I copy side Charlie for my first engine arriving.
0: Thank you. Just give me updated.

0: 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Any update on BG&E shutting these lines, power lines down? Command and communications, what was BG&E GCA?
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2: 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We'll probably just need one additional star.
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0: To make access for the next block over Lakeview Avenue. We have a gap in the house. They can come right on the Lakeview and shoot a gap in the house and be right where they need to be.

0: Do we need equipment, or are we going to be the red team on the try side, or you got something else for us?
1: Bring some tools down, and they're going to advise you when you get down there.
2: Copy. 45 minutes. Charlie side, you got 45 minutes on EG&E.
3: 13, Charlie side.
2: It looks like the wires that are over that truck are snapped off, unless I'm wrong.
4: 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Trouble breathing, 6-month-old female. 6 Charlie 10 response, timeout 1249.
1: Roof division. They have the roof open. Charlie side. Main 5 building. 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
2: Roof division, I copy. Do you need any additional resources?
1: Not at this time.
5: I'm just running mobile. Charlie's a blue line.

0: communications, got an update. There's the fire building, 1515. Three-story end of the group. Fire predominantly in the rear. Bravo exposure is a similar attack. Bravo 1 exposure was also a similar attack. Charlie is the rear yard. Delta is a similar detach, three-story occupied. All visible fire has been knocked down. Searches have been completed. The fire building, the Bravo 1 exposure, all of those are negative. The 6th Battalion is the operations section. 3rd Battalion is the Charlie Division. Staging has been established. Battalion Chief EMS has the EMS branch. All units remain working.
1: Metro C coming.

0: Front 16 of Command. Units in the original fire building have not made access to the basement. It's been blocked off. Okay, copy. Operations to Command, Engine 8 made access to the original fire building basement, just trapped smoke.
1: Copy. Primary search completed in the basement.
0: That's correct.
1: Command, copy.
0: Ops Engine 31, I'm bringing you a roll with closed.

0: Truck 26, how many smoke alarms were installed on Irvin?
1: Zero smoke alarms, just re-inspected. We are at 79th Division still. I'll do the disposition for that shortly.
0: Okay, thank you.
2: I'm a respondent on 1737 Pennsylvania Avenue off of Bryant Court and Lawrence Street. Seizure 33-year-old male.

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1: Command post, come in.
0: Alright, just consulted with the Bravo Division Supervisor. Looks like we got a pretty good stop on it in Bravo 1. Companies are mopping up. In the Bravo exposure, we still have a minor extension on the second floor. 31's extending their hand line, and they're going to address that situation now.
1: Command, I have your update.

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1: All Fairlawn units are monitoring on fire ground channel 1-1. Go to A-15.
2: Oscar stating that the gas was shut off in the basement yesterday, but he still is experiencing a leak.
3: Okay, can you hear it or just smell it?
2: I can evacuate the apartment prior to our arrival, but our sensitive meter did detect a leak.
3: Okay, 1256.
4: Truck 26. I just saw the 736 to 700 division. We are still there. You can put them in service.

0: 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We can rotate through as needed. We'll have those personnel report to the command post for an assignment.
1: Truck 26, engine 36.
2: Working in the main fire building.
0: Copy. I'll get one and one from staging assigned to the original fire building.
3: That's affirmed. Hold your position right now.
0: Command to Charlie. How are things back there?
4: Staging. We'll take the first engine and first truck and report to the command post. We'll assign them to the primary fire building for relief of the members working.
3: To make sure. First engine, first truck, and the command post. We don't have one truck right now. We have engine 2 and engine 4.
4: Okay, give me engine 2 and truck 29 when they arrive. The command post is located in front of the
3: Copy. Engine 2 and truck 29 upon your arrival. What's your command post in front of the
2: truck 29?

0: when the final units arrive, I want you guys to come up as a group. We're going to put you here by the command post just so we can pull from you as needed. Copy.
1: Just make sure we're letting all the remaining people in staging to come to the command post.
0: That's affirmative. It should be squad 40, engine 44, engine 4, I believe. And you also bring the medic up also.
1: Yeah, I copy. Did you hear that command? We're all going to report down at command post.
2: Is it 4 copy?

0: 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What location is there along?
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2: Hamlin Avenue for Falls, 82-year-old male, Anvil 28, respond medical on 46-21, 5307, Hamlin Avenue off of Hayward and Court Street for Falls, 82-year-old male, 17 Bravo 1, 1301.
3: Yes, I'm there.

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1: Apparatus coordinator en route, 1302.
0: Now, see if you can give me eyes on where that smoke's coming from. It looks like in the rear pump out.
2: Copy. You said Bravo 2?
0: Yes, affirmative.
3: Rescue 1 to 2.
2: Nah, nothing's coming from over here, Chief. It looks like the wind is pushing it from Bravo 1 and main fire building.
0: All right, I got it.
3: Thank you so much.
1: You're welcome, 1303.
0: Bro.
4: Lamp post copy. Jason, you've got the fire under control. We're going to continue to hold the third alarm units for relief.
5: Just receive command under control, 1304.
0: Well, we do still have an active auto fire in the rear, but we're not going to be able to deal with that until we can get confirmation from BGD.
2: Roof to operations. And Bravo, you had somebody check the second floor of Charlie Delta side. Looks like a vent. It's got smoke coming from this possible.
0: Ops to engine 6, engine 29. Are you still in the Bravo or Bravo 1 exposure?
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0: All right, can we check the pump out on the second floor?
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0: prey to the operation. The Bravo Exposure. She has some kind of ductwork that's hanging off the rear. There's fire up underneath that. We can hit it from the Bravo 1 from the first and second floor and probably take some hooks and start trying to peel it off the wall.
1: All right, so we're going to need to get a company in the rear to try to peel that down, what you're saying?
0: Yeah, that's affirmative. Give me 16 truck with some long hooks and edge of 29 back in the Bravo 1.
1: All right, truck 16 and edge of 29. You copy in the Bravo 1 exposure, work with Battalion 2. We got to remove some ductwork on the exterior.
2: Hey, just why not?

0: from that post operation.
1: Guys.
0: Two engines in one shot. 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
1: Message received, 1310.
2: Seventy-year-old male, engine 35, medic 6 respond, medical alarm 31-1, 601 East 33rd Street, between Old York Road and Frisbee Street for the seizure, 12 Delta 2 response, timeout 1310.

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0: Hi, I'm sending the gentleman from 414 up. When we're ready for rehab, advise, okay?
1: I was just about to see if we're ready to. I am parked at 5 minutes 5 on the corner of White Lock and Brookfield next to 414.
0: Okay, so rehab will be at White Lock and Brookfield?
1: Yes, I'm ready. We just start inside of next 5 to 8.

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Engine 5, truck 6, respond, 511 South Central Avenue, commercial fire signal. Yeah. Engine 5, truck 6, respond, box 5-76, 511 South Central Avenue, off of Duker Alley and Fleet Street, for the commercial fire signal, 1330.

Tampa 3, respond medical alarm 31-51, 405 Ilchester Avenue between Barkley Street and Greenmount Avenue for sick case, 88-year-old female. Tampa 3, respond medical alarm 31-51, 405 Ilchester Avenue between Barkley Street and Greenmount Avenue for sick case, 26-1 response, timeout 13-17.

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1: I copy. You can go ahead and if they need to back out of the alley, that's fine.
0: Copy. Truck 10, 1-2, do you copy that?
5: Yeah, copy.
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1: For that 2010 Holland Street, we did install two smoke alarms, one in the basement, one on the second floor. 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

0: Okay, Vanville 26, respond. 7 North Bernice Avenue, CVA 28 Charlie 1, Truck 8 Ambulance 26. 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
1: That's a small number.
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3: 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We're outside now.
2: All right, 29.
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2: Are you still operating in the Bravo?
1: We just came out.
2: All right, I copy. Roof, I'm going to work on getting an engine up here to the third floor, Charlie's side.
3: We're
0: welcome back.
3: We have it.
0: 06 Division Street off of Islamic Way in Brunt Court. Let's get the alarm bells, 1328.
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0: 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Air monitoring completed. 2513. All clear. Zero plus a million. Basement, first and second third.
1: I got the engine 44.
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2: 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The address number through Vesta.
0: All right, I copied that message. All right, there is no 17 or 6 address, so we'll do a little investigation.
2: Okay, be advised, we do have
0: Okay, what was the resolution to that incident?

0: Truck 26 calls it out for a malfunctioning alarm.
1: All right, I copy that message. Was there an apartment number that they gave?
0: 205.
1: All right, apartment 205. Was truck 26 there yesterday or today?
0: Today, just a little bit ago. They cleared it at 1320.
2: Deputy Chief 9, please man service off here.
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1: All right, we've gained access to the building. We're going to investigate apartment 205.
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Truck 5 responds. Assist anybody 3 on scene. Medical alarm 31-51, 405 Ilchester Avenue between Barkley Street and Leemount. Truck 5 responds. Assist anybody 3 on scene. Medical alarm 31-51, 405 Ilchester Avenue between Barkley Street and Greenmount Avenue. Time about 13.

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1: Stop.
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3: 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We still have that car fire to deal with back here.
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1: 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Medical alarm 31-51, 405 Ilchester Avenue. Between Barclay Street and Greenman Avenue. Cardiac arrest. 88-year-old female. 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
2: 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Engine 5 responds with medic 10 in route 1412 Gulf Street, off of Eden and South Spring Street. 34-year-old female now reported with trouble breathing, 1348.
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7 respond. Medical alarm 6-12, 1417 Asquith Street, between East Hoffman and East Oliver Streets, for pedestrian struck. 3-year-old male. Engine 35, medic 7 respond. 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Timeout 1351.

0: Echo 25, respond. 2331 McElderry Street off of Bradford and Monford Avenue, Fort Falls, 17 Alpha 3. Anvil 25, respond, medical line. 2331 McElderry Street off of North Bradford, North Monford, Fort Falls, 33-year-old male, 17 Alpha 3, 1354.
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2: Engine 33, respond with medic 7. 1417 Asper Street, pedestrian is crossed, 29 Delta Sioux, 1357.

Medical Everest, Swanson Command Center, off of Sisson Street. At the request of EMS 2 on the scene, Medical 11 respond to the command center at the request of EMS 2 on the scene at the command center off of Sisson Street at 1359.

Vehicle 8 respond in front of the location 3423 Residentstown Road off of Suffolk and Hilldale for chest pain, 32-year-old male. Ambul 8 respond, medical alarms. 52-813423 Residentstown Road off of Suffolk and Hilldale for chest pain, 32-year-old male in front of the location 1400.

traffic 14 response at 423 Rice Town Road. Also Suffolk and Hilldale in front of the location, 32-year-old male chest pain. Medic 14 respond in front of the location, 3423 Rice Town Road. Off of Suffolk and Hilldale, 32-year-old male with chest pain at 1401. Engine 51 Medic 2 respond, medical alarm 51-60. 412 North Bell North off of Orleans and Jefferson for trouble breathing, physical one. 64 Medic 2 respond, 412 North Bell North off of Orleans and ineffective breathing, physical one, 1401.

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0: 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Engine 41 Anvil 30, respond 20 North Highland Avenue off of Noble and Fairmount. Man down on the front steps, 32 Bravo 3 and 1404.
1: 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Medical alarm 20-60. Roundhouse, Court Carter Street, State 87, you're in. Anvil 22, respond. Medical alarm 23-63, 833 West Pratt Street, apartment 515, between Roundhouse Court and Parkin Street, sick case, 26 Delta 1, timeout 1404.
0: Andrew 45, respond, Reisterstown Road at West Garrison Avenue for man down. Heart problems. Andrew 45, respond, Box Area 46-40, Town Road at West Garrison Avenue for heart problems, 23-year-old female, next to Zion, deliver.

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0: 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We take care of that car fire.
1: They were still working on one, just having a hard time getting access underneath the vehicle. But that's it. Everything else is fully extinguished back here.
0: All right, you got a 4 and 52 back here?
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3: They're rear alley near Ashburton Street, between Ashburton Street and North Duplin Street. Current unknown problem, 32 Delta 1 response, 50-year-old male, timeout, 1417.
1: 14, I copy.
4: 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Car problems at 1417.

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0: Sullivan County, Truck 13 with Medic 12 respond. Local on 52-11603, Glen Falls Park with Hotman Charlie Ferris and Holmes Avenue for a site case reported to be violent. 63-year-old male staged for police. Sullivan County, Truck 13 and Medic 12 respond. Medical on 52-11603, Glen Falls Parkway off of Ocotrolley Terrace, Holmes Avenue for a violent site case. 63-year-old male, 25 Charlie 4, stand by for police. 1419.
1: 62 back there.
2: Copy. I was just coming on front to say the same thing. We could start putting them up with the exception of, we have one line that's in good position.
1: Yep. And then you guys can go in service.
2: Yeah, I believe these lines are 52 engines and 20 engines back here.
1: I mean, they can put everything up except for that the one you said was in a good position.

0: This is T-Mobile to command. Which line do you need? Hello?
1: Check with Battalion 3. Whatever line can cover the back of all three houses once we start throwing debris out.

0: Command communication.
1: Come here.
0: And we're working on backing us down to a one alarm worth of units. We're trying to get some of these companies out, but we are going to have some extensive overhaul.
1: Master receive, come here, 1422.
2: CCMS, can we leave a 5-0?
1: CCMS, can we leave a 5-0? 1422.

12 Cathedral Street off of MLK, West Preston Street, Meyerhoff. A commercial fire signal reported to be. Those all reported. Engine 35, truck 21, respond by 313-33, 1212 Cathedral Street off of MLK, West Preston Street at Meyerhoff with a commercial fire signal, 1425.

0: Man, the 31. Checking right next door.
1: Yeah.
0: Let's hold up on throwing anything out the roof. Or FIV.
1: Copy. Hold up. I'm going in.

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1: Go ahead,
0: EMS3. We're ready for the next symbol for rehab. You can send them up. Go ahead, EMS3.
1: Copy that. All right, command to check 6. Do you have anyone else that needs to go into rehab? All right. EMS3, sounds like we rotate everyone through. So you guys can break down. We'll just drop it down to 1 medic unit.
0: Medic 4 will be your remaining unit.
1: Copy.
2: The medic will handle it. We'll clear it. Well, we still need it. Can we return to the chief personnel?
0: Okay. Repeat your message. I didn't understand you.
2: 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Yes, we're clear. 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
0: Stand by one moment.

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0: 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Timeout
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Harmon County Truck 13 respond. I'm Sirius 20-11, 3401 Mondawmin Avenue between Denison Street, Garrison Boulevard. Residential fire alarm. Harmon County Truck 13 respond. X area 20-11, 3401 Mondawmin Avenue, between Denison Street and Garrison Boulevard. Residential fire alarm, 714.

Engine 56 reports at 2512 Hamilton Avenue, call smoke alarm. Engine 56 report 2512 Hamilton Avenue, off the Fair Oaks and Birchwood, call smoke alarm at 14th

Engine 45, Embassy 7, respond, medical alarm 29-40, 2503 Violet Avenue, 9th floor, at Cottage Avenue, for site case, 50-year-old female. Patient reported for police. Engine 45, Ambo 27, respond, medical alarm 29-40, 2503 Violet Avenue, 9th floor, at Cottage Avenue, for site case, 50-year-old male, 25 Charlie Ford, Wisconsin. 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
4: Truck 5 Ambo 24, respond 817 East 34th Street, just pain, send Charlie 1. Truck 5 Ambo 24, respond 817 East 34th Street, for chest pain, send Charlie 1, respond. 29-year-old female, 1446.

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1: Car 412.
0: Yeah, car 412 and car 415 are clearing the fire ground. Car 414 will remain on scene.
1: Roger, B, 1447.

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1: Good.
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1: Yeah, I want to wet down the pile once they get most of this stuff out.
0: Six, you copy.
1: And looks like that tree is still smoldering between the original fire building and the bridge.

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I-95 southbound at exit 56. Between I-95 Bore 1 south and the ramp for chest pain. Engine 50, Ambler 20, respond. I-95 southbound at exit 56. I-95-41 south and the ramp for chest pain. 714-52.

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Engine 56, respond box area 56-41 in the rear yard of 6002 Bertram Avenue off of Glenmore and Roselawn. A trash fire at 1500.

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21, Amble 27, respond on medical alarm 8-30. North Fremont Avenue and Moser Street for the vehicle accident, police on scene. Truck 21, Amble 27, respond, medical alarm 8-30. North Fremont Avenue and Moser Street for the vehicle accident. Police on scene, 1504.

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1: We have a tree limb laying on electrical wire. 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
0: Mr. C for single five.
1: Who would not be remaining on scene? We're going to be clear momentarily.
2: Agent 42 responding to Lake Line 42-40, 4801 Harford Road, Unit 204 between Southern and Halcyon. 26 Alpha 5, 647-year-old female. Engine 42 respond on Lake Farm 42-20, 4801 Harford Road, Unit 204 for a 647-year-old female of 1506.

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We've opened up all the windows and doors.

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0: This is actively burned. Will you be remaining?
1: Going out, what's happening is when it touches, it'll touch the line, and then it'll spark, and then it'll put itself out.
2: As 42. Address given 2027 Haynes Street between Russell and Warner. Says in the vicinity just before 2027 Haynes, there's an unconscious 45-year-old female slumped over in a wheelchair. Engine 55, Medic 5 respond. Medic alarm 55-42. In the vicinity just before 2027 Haynes Street, 45-year-old female unconscious slumped over in a wheelchair.

Thank you for getting Amber 801. Respond on that call line 58-43. 611 Cherry Crest Road, Apartment G is in George. Crest to the Seabury Road and Cherryland Road. Check it out, Ian. And you can get Amber 801 respond on the call line 58-43, 611 Cherry Crest Road, Apartment G. Check well, Ian, as the location 1512.

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0: East Baltimore Street between Guilford Avenue and Conroy Street for a possible CVS. 25-year-old male, 18 Charlie 2 response. And your 23 medical non responder medical alarm, 23-31. 332 East Baltimore Street for a possible CVA. 25-year-old male, 18 Charlie 2 response, 1515.

Station reported. Station police, station report of violence. Engine 8 response. Phone medical mom, 52-50. Westwood Avenue, North Fulton, ready for the site case. 24-year-old male, 25 Charlie 2 response. Patriot Police Station reported violence 1560.

Engine 8 responder on medical line 52-50, Westwood Avenue, North Fulton Avenue, first night case, 24-year-old male, 25 Charlie.

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Yes, that's you, too. Emily, you don't know. Respond. I'm going to call alarm 6061, 234 Howard A Street, unit 401, between East Lexington Street and East Saratoga Street for a CVA. 28 Charlie, my response. SSG 2, Amber Eden, my response. I'm going to call on 6061, 234 Holiday Street, Unit 401 for CVA, 75-year-old male. 28 Charlie, my response at 1518.

Division 36, responded by Terrier 36-30, 1809 St. Rose Avenue, between North Fulton Avenue and North Monroe Street, for the problem on residential fire signal. Engine 36 respond on Metalport Line, correction, North Box Area, 36-30, 1809 St. Rose Avenue, for the problem on residential fire signal, 1520.

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Engine 43, Medic 6 Responder, Medical Alarm, 43-72, 336 East Belvedere Avenue, for a possible CVA, 25-year-old male, 18 shoulder to response, 1521.

0: Engine 53 responds, Fox Area 53-1, 911 Wicklow Road between Colborne and Flowerton, photo gas. Engine 53 responds, Fox Area 53-1, 911 Wicklow Road for an odor of gas at 1521.
1: Reporting on emergency Max area, 31-61. The reason for East Lorraine Avenue between Guilford Avenue and Broccoli Street for a lift assist. Truck 5 reporting on emergency Max area, 31-61. 303 East Lorraine Avenue for a lift assist at 1522.

Cavalry, respond on medical alarm 13-81. 2525 Utah Police Department 803 between Brooks Lane and Hemsworth Lane for abdominal pain. 38-year-old female, 1-1 response. Number 8, respond to medical alarm 13-81 2525 Utah Police Department 803 for abdominal pain. 38-year-old female, 1-1 response, 1523.

Medical responder on that full line 53-21. 3813 was withdrawn between Mount Holly Street and Lenhurst Street. For Fanning, 47-year-old female, 31 Charlie 1 response. Medical one respond on medical alarm 53-21, 3813 Woodridge Road, for the same. 47-year-old female, 31 Charlie 1 response, 1524.

Command engine 20. You get a member to escort this civilian coming down in the red shirt in the 2519.

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One minute full line, 14-31. 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South Carey Street, West Lumber, off of a vehicle accident. Engine 55, angle 26 is final. Medical line 14-31. South Carey Street, West Lumber Street, for the vehicle accident. 1520.

0: 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Disregard the response. You're in service. 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
0: Can you have him come back to the alley behind Brookfield and White Lot? We got a car blocking us in.
1: All right, I copy. I gotta walk around front.

0: 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King Bermuda Road, North Longwood Street for suicide threat, 24-year-old male. 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Between Bloomingdale Road and North Longwood Street for suicide. 25 Bravo 3 response. Timeout 1532.
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1: 2515 Brookfield is a three-story brick end-of-group dwelling. 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We're going to scale this back to engine 13, engine 52, truck 16. 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

0: 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Moving operations over to A1 Main, 1535.
1: Morning, I'm 35 ground. Hold me off the decon.
0: Roger, Haven, it's on 1536.

0: 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Clear fire ground, hold stop for decon.
1: 146 Alpha decon, 1536.
2: A 5439 Romeo Avenue for hemorrhage, 21 Delta 5. Call 26 Medic 6 respond, that was long 54-80. 5439 Romeo Avenue, hemorrhage, 21 Delta 5. 43-year-old male, 1530.

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2: North Fremont Avenue at Moser Street for a vehicle accident.

0: Truck 30 Medic 6 respond, 4605 Hazelwood Avenue, 4-4-0, 17 Delta 3 response. And Truck 30 Medic 6 respond, medical line 54-30-4605 Hazelwood Avenue, Mahonan and Bayonne Avenue, 64-year-old male injured from a fall, 17 Delta 3, 1538.
1: That's received 1538.
0: Unconscious, 31 Delta 2, female, engine 23, medics come and respond. At Jerks Restaurant, 21 North Utah Street, unconscious female, 31 Delta 2,

attention all companies. Outdoor activities are canceled. Current temperature and heat degrees with the heat index is 93 degrees. Due to the excessive heat conditions, members will be permitted to wear an approved BCFD t-shirt in accordance with MOP 363-03. Officers will be responsible for enforcement of the approval of the BCFD t-shirt outlined in the MOP. As temperatures climb, it is essential for members to stay hydrated. Hydration is critical for optimal performance. Progressive dehydration impairs performance, mental capacity, perception of effort, and can be life-threatening. To help stop dehydration before it starts, limit the use of stimulants and stay adequately hydrated. 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Do not wait for signs of dehydration. Drink water like your life depends on it, because it does. Timeout, 1540.

Agent 42 respond back to area 42-10, 2020 on Southern Avenue between Gilray Drive and Carlton Avenue. Residential fire alarm. Agent 42 respond back to area 42-10, 2209 Southern Avenue between Gilray Drive and Charlton Avenue. Residential fire alarm. Timeout 1540.

0: Engine 53 Medical over at Spawn 39 Square on West 3rd Street. I'll put over in the general loud. 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For partial obstruction, 44 year old male, 1543.
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2: 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Engine 30 reports 618 Lucia Avenue on the rear porch between Airy Hill and Yale Avenue for lift assist. 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

Engine 29, Medic 14, respond 29 Clark's Lane. 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Off of Giston, Rice Town Road, unconscious, 64-year-old male, 31 Delta 2, 15.

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Anvil 26, Respond 1913, North Payson Street, First Sector, 24 Bravo, Sirius 1. 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

And your 5 medic 10 respond, medical alarm 5-80, North Wolf Street, East Fayette Street, for pedestrian struck, 13-year-old male. 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

Mike Severus, Swan Medical Law 52-20 Drew Hill Park, East 2600 Madison Avenue. 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We'll come up on event 1 Bravo 6, Medic Severus, Swan Medical Law 52-20 Drew Hill Park at the event. Come to the command post off of Sisson Street. 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

0: 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Engine 8 respond, medical alarm 8-81. 1602 North Monroe Street, between Baker and Princebury Street, for abdominal pain, 1 Charlie 6 response, 61-year-old female, TML 1555.
1: Engine 2, Medic 5, respond, medical on 2-50, 1209 William Street, off of East West Street and East Austin Street, unconscious, 86-year-old female, 31 Delta 4, Engine 2, Medic 5, respond, medical on 2-50, 1209 William Street, unconscious, 86-year-old female, 16.

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Medical alarm 46-83, 3929 Clark's Lane, Department B board, between Gist Avenue, Reisterstown Road. Cardiac arrest. EMS 5 responds. Engine 29 on scene. Medical alarm 46-83, 3929 Clark's Lane, Department B board, between Gist Avenue, Reisterstown Road. Cardiac arrest. Timeout 1555.

Engine 36 respond, 94-14-50, 1915 Ramsey Street. Coming south Monroe, Goldsmith Street, profoundal pain, 52-year-old female. Engine 36 respond, 94-14-50, 1915 Ramsey Street, coming south Monroe, Goldsmith Street, profoundal pain. On Charlie 6 response, timeout 1601.

clock, 26. Amber 30, ASU 1, Pond. Medical alarm 54-20, 6019 Bel Air Road. Between Park Lot, Everall Avenue, for unconscious, trouble breathing, 35-year-old male. Squad 26, Amber 30, ASU 1, responds. Medical alarm 54-20, 6019 Bel Air Road. Between Park Lot and Everall Avenue, unconscious, trouble breathing, 32 responds. 10 out 16.

0: Truck 8 respond, box area 36-50, 2208 West Saratoga Street, between North Smallwood, North Antelope Street for gas leak. Truck 8 respond, box area 36-50, 2208 West Saratoga Street, between North Smallwood, North Antelope Street for gas leak. Timeout 1604.
1: Truck 31 Medic 2 respond at 200 Cambria Street for a vehicle accident. And Arundel Truck 31 Medic 2 respond 200 Cambria Street. Vehicle accident is 1604.
0: Truck 47 respond Medic 1R 47-10, 1721 Sexton Street, second floor between Herkimer and James Street for seizure. 38-year-old female. Engine 47 respond, medical alarm 47-10, 1721 Sexton Street, second floor, Herkimer and James Street for the seizure. 12 Delta 2 response, 10 out 1604.

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Engine 43, Ambo 24, respond 1224 Walker Avenue, off the Alameda Leaf Walk. First seizure, 40-year-old female. Engine 43, Ambo 24, respond 1224 Walker Avenue, off the Alameda Leaf Walk. 40-year-old female, seizure 12 Delta 2, 16-0.

Truck 29 responds, Minute Walmart 43-10, 1224 Walker Avenue between the Alameda and Leaf Wall for seizure, 48-year-old female. Truck 29 responds, medical alarm 43-10, 1224 Walker Avenue, between the Alameda and Leaf Wall for the seizure. Call Delta 4 responds, 48-year-old female, timeout 1607.

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Truck 29, EMS 4 respond, medical alarm 4-20, 1600 block East Arlington Avenue, in the alley, between Fenwick Avenue and Hill Road, not breathing, time out 16-0.

Type 4 respond, 911-52-11, 2095 Rock Rose Avenue, room 205. Coming Parkdale and Keystone Avenue for sick 53-year-old male. Type 4 respond, that's full alarm, 52-11, 2095 Rock Rose Avenue, room 205. Coming Parkdale and Keystone Avenue for sick case, 26 Alpha non-response, timeout 1609.

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1: 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Baltimore County 13, Truck 6, EMS 3, Battalion Chief. Safety Officer 4, respond. 1310 West Park Street, between South Cary Street and South Woodyear Street, report of a building fire. Fire alarm 14-31, operations fire ground 1. Engine 55, engine 23, engine 14, engine 2, engine 58. Baltimore County Truck 6, EMS 3, Battalion Chief 3, Battalion Chief 6, Safety Officer 4, respond. 10 West Pratt Street, between South Cary Street and South Woodyear Street, report of a building fire. Timeout 16-13.
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2: We're on our way to transfer back to your city engine 20. We're about 4 minutes late, and that firebox on 1310. You want to pick that up?
1: No, he just had some other unit to pick it up.

0: appreciate the offer, though. Let me know when you're closer, and I'll put you back available in the quarters. Right now, I have you out so you didn't get picked up on any calls.
1: Okay. We're in the city, like I said. 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We're on our way back to the city entrance police station.
0: Okay. Thank you. It was 1615.
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Equator 3 respond, medical log 52-11, 2095 Rock Rose Avenue, Alice Manor, room 205, between Parkdale and Keystone Avenue, sick 53-year-old male. 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

Q2 respond, medical on 23-31601 East Bay Street for hemorrhage, 50-year-old male. 21 Delta 3 response, SSU 2 respond, medical alarm, 23-31601 East Bay Street, Alpha Frederick, for a male, injured with a head wound, 57.

MOA-8, respond, medical alarm, 45-40, 2434 West Belvedere Avenue, 11 Day over in 125. Chest pains, 96-year-old female. MOA-8, respond, medical alarm, 45-40, 2434 West Belvedere Avenue, 11 Dale, room 125, Twin West Northern Parkway and Lanier Avenue for chest pains, 10 Charlie 3 response, timeout 16.

Medic 2, you're in service. 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

0: Corpus Spa Medical on 33-81, 2017 East North Avenue, between North Washington and North Castle Street, sick case, 82-year-old female. Ambo 804, respond, medical alarm 33-81, 2017 East North Avenue, between North Washington and North Castle Streets. 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
1: Truck 16, we're clear on 5 round 25 15 Brookfield. Engine 52 is going to be the last unit remaining. 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

0: medical, I respond with SSU 2 for a male with injury to the head, 601 East Fayette Street. 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Male with a head injury. Baltimore County Engine 4 with Anvil 807, respond 2700 Rogers Sound Road for man down. Baltimore County Engine 4, Anvil 807, respond medical on 52-70 across from 2700 Rogers Sound at Liberty Heights and Toggle Parkway for man down, 1627.
1: Engine 6, make 2, respond medical on 6-43, 1029 East Baltimore Street between South Exeter Street and East Street. Injured 22-year-old male. Engine 6, Medic 2, respond. Medic on 6-43, 1029 East Baltimore Street between South X Street and East Street. Injured. Timeout 1628.
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0: This is complete FPB 29 to FPB 13 out of service off the air for the evening. Can I count them yards over your park?
1: FPB 29, message received. Have a good evening. 1629.

0: I can't leave truck 13, respond box 13-11-2225 Linden Avenue. If you could tell on Whitelock Street for a sick case, report is feigning 31 Delta 4. Waterman County truck 13, respond 2225 Linden Avenue, 65-year-old male, feigning 31 Delta 4, 1629.
1: Truck 26 made two response, medical alarm 27-43, 6510 Frankfurt Avenue in the hotel lobby, and Moravia Park Drive for stroke, 65-year-old female. Truck 26 made two response, medical alarm 27-43, 6510 Frankfurt Avenue in the hotel lobby at Moravia Park Drive for the stroke, 28 Charlie 1 response, timeout 1630.

Engine 31 AFC, you want to respond to 3838 Roland Avenue, first floor. Trouble breathing, 64-year-old female, 6 Delta 1. Engine 31 AFC, you want to respond, box 21-10. 3838 Roland Avenue, first floor, has trouble breathing, 64-year-old female, 6 Delta 1, 1832.

0: Truck 29 respond, medical alarm 43-74, 6000 Bologna Avenue, room 17. Going back to Ridge Avenue and East Northern Parkway for a seizure, 74-year-old male. Truck 29 respond, medical alarm 43-74, 6000 Bologna Avenue, room 17. Going back to Ridge Avenue and East Northern Parkway for a seizure. 12 Delta 2 response, timeout 1633.
1: Thanks, Sebastian.
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Medic 114-81, North Road Winston Avenue at McDonald's for a vehicle accident. 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

Engine 8 respond, I'm sorry, 13-81, 2515 Brookfield Avenue. 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Engine 8 respond, I'm sorry, 13-81, 2515 Brookfield Avenue outside of location. Off of Chauncey and Brooks Lane for a brush fire, 1640.

0: 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Medical alarm 43-60. Over 1 Avenue at the Alameda. 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Medical alarm 43-60, Woodland Avenue at the Alameda. For unconscious, trouble breathing. 31 Delta 2 response. 1643.
1: 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Respond by 31-60-2933, Guilford Avenue in the basement. 30th Street for a fall. 61-year-old female, 16.

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Commercial fire alarm, 10-6848.

at 21 was found at Bull on 52-10 Druid Park Drive in Great Spring after 50-year-old man down. At 21 was found at Bull on 52-10 Druid Park Drive in Green Spring Avenue for the man down. 32 Bravo 1 was found 16.

Engine 36 AM 22 respond right below 13-82, 1520 West North Avenue, Oklahoma 501. Between Woodbrook Avenue and Pennsylvania Avenue for breathing problems. Engine 36 AM 22 respond right below 13-82, 1520 West North Avenue, apartment 501 for breathing problems. 65-year-old male, altitude response, 1650

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2: 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Respond 22 South Green. Between Ridgewood and West Lombard for visiting occupied elevator. Elevator alarm 23-70. Rescue 1 and engine 23. Respond 22 South Green between Ridgewood and Lombard for disabled occupied elevator 1657.
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Possible overdose, engine 33 on scene. 33, medical alarm 51-70, 904 North Kenwood Avenue at Ashland Avenue and East Eager Street. Possible overdose, 17.

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0: 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Medical alarm 21-10, 3838, Roland Avenue on the first floor, Rectory Lane and West 41st Street for breathing problems. Ambo 19, respond, ASU-1 and engine 31 on scene, 21-10, 3838, Roland Avenue on the first floor for breathing problems. 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

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Not emergency on box area 31-21, engine 42, reports 1010 East 33rd Street, room 311 for the welfare check. 17-

Truck 26 responds, medical law 27-71, 2768 Pelham Avenue between Park Lawn Avenue and Cardenas Avenue for breathing problems. Truck 26 responds, medical law 27-71, 2768 Pelham Avenue for breathing problems, 43-year-old. Male, 6 Delta 4 response, 1710. Engine 51, respond to medical alarm 33-50 at East Madison Street and North Madeira Street for the vehicle accident. Engine 51, respond to medical alarm 33-50, East Madison Street, North Madeira Street for the vehicle accident. Police on scene requesting 17.

Ammo 3, respond medical not. 31-60-2933 Guilford Avenue, from the basement between East 29th and East 30th, will fall.

10 to 55 respond medical alarm, 55-42, 1525 Russell Street between Worcester and Bayard, next to the Horseshoe Casino for the unconscious. 10 to 55 respond medical alarm, 55-42, 1525 Russell, next to the Horseshoe Casino, 50-year-old male, 31,002 response, 1730.

10-20, respond medical alarm, 20-33, 2411, St. Stephen's Court Apartment, okay? Between Wheel Avenue and North Warwick Avenue for a site case reported violent. 10-20, respond medical alarm, 20-33, 2411, St. Stephen's Court Apartment, 2A, for a site case reported violent, 1716.

10 to 29, 10-4615 Parkhurst Avenue, between Sumter Avenue and Virginia Avenue for Breathing Pop. 8 to 29-10-4615 Avenue for breathing problems at the Substance Abuse Clinic, 64-year-old female, 6 Delta T response, 1770.

Engine 41, respond medical alarm 27-61, 3433 Lindale Avenue, between Highview Avenue and Longview Avenue, 52-year-old male, unconscious, not alert. Engine 41, respond medical alarm 27-61, 3433 Lindale Avenue, for the unconscious, not alert, 31 Delta 4 response, 1718.

SWAT 40, respond to Box Area 29-40, 2519, Keyworth Avenue, Paul Mall Road, Cobb Avenue, investigating odor of gas. SWAT 40, respond to Box Area 29-40, 2519, Keyworth Avenue, investigate the odor of gas, 17.

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0: Engine 6 responded medical alarm 6-82, 1114 Hargrove Alley between East Chase Street and East Biddle Street with stick case. Engine 6 responded medical alarm 6-82, 1114 Hargrove Alley, 65-year-old female stick case, 26 Omega 28 response, 1724.
1: Truck 10 respond medical alarm, correction 538-5014 away West Franklin Street, apartment 1, between North Calhoun and North Stricker, to investigate the flooding. Truck 10 respond, box area 8-5104 08 West Franklin Street, apartment 1, to investigate the flooding. 1724.

0: Yes, sir. As you know, we received another call from Destination Brookville with the advice. They're also saying that the deck of 2527 Brookville is on fire, as well as two houses. 1726.
1: We're 8 Benson Avenue, room 46, between South King and Bloomfield, Fort Fall, Campbell 23, with Farm Medical Line 30-52. 3308 Benson Avenue, room 46, Fort Fall, 82-year-old female, 17, Bravo 1 response, 1726.

Engine 5, respond to medical alarm 5-70, 2237 South High Street, South Street, and Fawn Street for the fall. 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

0: 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Engine 58, respond to medical alarm 58-44, 941 Bethune Road for chest pain. 10.4, respond 1730.
1: 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Engine 33, respond medical alarm 3-73, 1501 North Bond, for the overdose reported unconscious. 40-year-old female, 23-2, respond 1730.
0: Ambo 25, respond with engine 33, medical alarm 33-73, 1501 North Bond Street, at East Oliver Street and East Federal Street, 40-year-old female overdose. Ambo 25, respond with engine 33, medical alarm 33-73, 1501 North Bond Street for the overdose. 23 Charlie 2, respond 1731.
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0: non-emergency on Box Area 42-80, Engine 42, report to 24-7 Montebello Terrace at College Avenue and Overland Avenue. Assist police with forced entry. Non-emergency on Box Area 42-80, Engine 42, report 24-7 Montebello Terrace. Assist police with forced entry, 1733.
1: 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Engine 35 respond, Box Area 58-43, 449 Roundview Road to investigate diesel fuel in the basement, 1733.
0: Truck 30, respond to medical alarm, 54-51, 5506, Sedella Avenue, and Antana Avenue, 74-year-old male fall. 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
2: 1240. You were
0: following me, ma'am. Yes, sir. Virginia ETA, less than 5 minutes.
2: 15 minutes.
0: Yes, sir.
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Truck 10 responds, medical alarm 13-81, Druid Hill Avenue, West North Avenue, 2301 Druid Hill, 38-year-old man down. Truck 10 respond, medical alarm 13-81, 2301 Druid Hill Avenue, Druid Hill Avenue, West North Avenue, 38-year-old man down, possible overdose, 32 Delta 1 response, 1740.

Engine 46 respond, medical alarm 46-61, 3800 Bowers Avenue at Hayden Avenue and Chrysler Avenue for the site, please. 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Engine 46 respond, medical alarm 46-61, 3800 Bowers Avenue, 20-year-old female site case. Be advised, patient is reported violent. 25 Alpha 1 response, 1743.

Engine 36, medical emergency, medical lawn 36-82, 2704 Mosier between Ashburton and North Duplin for the overdose. 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
2: Trial 27 EMS 5 Medic 60 Saw Medical Law 45-40-5175 Green Screen Avenue between Stillburn and West Northern Parkway for non-breathing. Truck 27 EMS 5 Medic 60 Saw Medical Law 45-40-5175 Green Screen Avenue for non-breathing. 17

0: Engine 35, we had a very small spill of diesel fuel being confined in control of the unit service.
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Medic 7 respond, medical alarm 51-71, 2800 block of Jefferson Street, North Kenwood Avenue and North Streeper Street, 29-year-old male unconscious. 710, respond, medical alarm 51-71, 2800 block of Jefferson Street, 29-year-old male unconscious, 26 Charlie 1, respond.

spot, 40 respond back, area 40-10, 4001 Enhurst Avenue between Garrison Boulevard and Granada Avenue. 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Squad 40 respond box area 40-10, 4001 Penhurst Avenue in the rear alley to investigate the small outside fire. 1752.

Gambo 809, respond to medical alarm 53-52, 22 South Athol Avenue, room 102, bed 1 at Dana Street, Goodell Terrace, with 93-year-old male sick case. Advised Ambo 3 is on scene. This is a second patient. Ambo 809, respond to medical alarm 53-52, 22 South Athol Avenue, room 102, bed 1, 93-year-old male sick, 26 Charlie 1, respond, 1754.

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Engine 30, respond, met a full alarm, 30-52, 900 South Caton Avenue, across the street at Wilkins Avenue and Benson Avenue for the sick case. Engine 30, respond, medical alarm, 30-52, 900 South Caton Avenue, across the street for the sick case, 26 Alpha 9, respond, 1756.

Danville 24, respond medical on 36-8212-16 Bridge Ave between Winchester and Lawrence Street for the assault. Police on scene requesting. Danville 24, respond medical on 36-8212-16 Bridge Avenue for the assault. 17.

Engine 45, respond medical alarm 45, correction 46-83, 3806, Falstaff Road Apartment, T's and Tom, B's and Bravo, Williamson Avenue and Fieldcrest Road. For the sick case, Engine 45, respond medical alarm 46-83, 3806, Falstaff Road Apartment, T's and Tom, B's and Bravo. For the sick case, 25-year-old female, 23 Charlie 0, respond 1758.

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13-82-1323 West North Avenue and True Hill Avenue and Edding Street for the sick case. AMBO 801, respond medical alarm 13-82-1323 West North Avenue for the sick case. 18

Exit Yvonne Medical Lot 56-1-6507 Old Hoffman Road between Pinewood Avenue and Fleetwood Avenue, 4th and 18th. 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

Engine 29, climb medical alarm 46-40, 4108 New Bern Avenue at Racertown Road and Maryland Avenue, 55-year-old female breathing problems. 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

Engine 41, respond back area 51-1, 317 North Robinson Street, between Pulaski Highway and Jefferson Street, for private lawn residential. Engine 41, respond back area 51-1, 317 North Robinson Street, for private lawn residential, 1809. Engine 53, respond box area 53-21, 3918 Ruby Road and Lyndhurst Street and Wildwood Parkway, private alarm residential in the entryway. Engine 53, respond to box area 53-21, 3918 Ruby Road for the private alarm residential in the entryway, 1809.

0: truck 20 year in service, truck 20 year in service.
1: 45.9 Brookfield has a small stack of fire. 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It's extinguished. We keep it off for safety. We also have the stump still on fire, and I need a request for another request for TPW to come out.
2: Receive 1813.

0: Engine 50, respond to medical alarm 50-1, Hollowbird Avenue, Burning Highway, in front of the Royal Farms for the vehicle accident. Engine 50, respond to medical alarm 50-1, Hollowbird Avenue, Burning Highway, in front of the Royal Farms for the accident. 29 Bravo 1, response 1820.
1: 12, respond medical law 40-6147, 4738 Wakefield Road, apartment 102, between 4th Glen Road and Norfolk Avenue, for the fact case. Medic 12, respond medical alarm 40-6147, 4738 Wakefield Road, apartment 102, for the

0: Target, respond to box area 53-5211 South Wickham Road at Dunkirk Avenue and Dartford Avenue. Investigate the odor of gas. Truck 8, respond to box area 53-5211 South Wickham Road. Investigate the odor of gas. 1824.
1: 3918, Rokeby. Malfunction detector.

0: ASC-1 AMO 24 Respond Medical Alarm 46-40-4108 New Bern Avenue at Rushtown Road and Fairlawn Avenue for the breathing problems. 10-29 on scene requesting. ASC-1 AMO 24 Respond Medical Alarm 46-40-4108 New Bern Avenue. 55-year-old female breathing problems. 10-29 on scene. 1826.
1: Truck 12, respond medical law 40-71 Gwinnett Avenue at Liberty Heights Avenue for the male. Truck 12, respond medical law 40-71 Gwinnett Avenue at Liberty Heights at the shop right for the man now, 60-year-old male. 32 Delta, 1 response, 1826.
0: Report in box area 58-42, 2831 Joseph Avenue, Joplin Avenue, and Veronica Avenue for the lift assist. AMBO 58, report to box area 58-42, 2831 Joseph Avenue for the lift assist. 1827.

Century 45 Respondent at Salon 46-1137-12 Forest Lane, Apartment E, as an Echo Park between Park Heights and Fieldcrest Road for the assault. Police on scene requesting. Engine 45, respond medical along 46-11, 3712 Forest Lane, Apartment E, Echo, for the assault.

0: truck, 18 story, brick, no other grips, nothing here, and Alpha side, we're investigating.
1: 1831. I am front court, 54-year-old female, sick case. 921, respond medical alarm 13-1, 1700 Division Street, apartment 201, for the sick case. 26 Charlie 2, response 1831.

0: 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Engine 2 respond medical alarm 2-2400 East Bryant at the Shake Shack for the assault. 1832.
1: SP4 responds. Box area 21-10, 3838 Roland Avenue, apartment 1111 at Rectory Lane and West 41st Street for the lift assist. SSU4 responds. Report to box area 21-10, 3838 Roland Avenue, apartment 1111 for the lift assist, 1833.
0: And ignore respond medical alarm 220-1, 5100 Eastern Avenue. Between I-895 North and Casella Drive for chest pains. 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

Medicare Reform Medical Law 220-15100 Eastern Avenue between I-95 North and Cassell Drive for chest pain. 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

Truck 3 respond medical on 5-60 South Broadway in Alexandria for welfare check. Female subject. Truck 3 respond medical on 5-60 South Broadway in Alexandria for welfare check. Female

61, respond to Box Area 51-12, 1332 North Elwood Avenue, East Preston Street, and East Hoffman Street. For the fall, 61, respond, medical alarm, 51-12, 1332 North Elwood Avenue, 20-year-old female fall, 17 Charlie 2, response, 1843.

0: Truck 29, Medic 18, respond medical law 4-30-1546 Lockwood Road between Lockwood and Boulevard and Fenwick Avenue for CVA. Truck 29, Medic 18, respond medical law 4-30-1546 Lockwood Road for a possible CVA, 62-year-old male, 28 Charlie 4, response 1844.
1: Engine 23, respond, box area 23-50, 300 West Pratt Street. That's South Howard Street and South Utah Street for the brush fire. Engine 23, respond, box area 23-50, 300 West Pratt Street for the reported brush fire. 1844.

1254 Medic 16 respond medical on 21-2830 West 40th, room 2168 between Kittery Lane and Elm Avenue for chest pain. SSU-4 Medic 16 respond medical alarm 21-2830 West 40th for chest pain. 78-year-old female, send Charlie 3 response.

Ambo 3 respond medical alarm, 43-41, 1645 Fernwood Road, Fenwick Avenue, and Hillen Road. 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

4, respond medical alarm 2-1-824 South Sharp Street at the Swim Club at West Montgomery Street and West Henrietta Street for the 75-year-old male sick case. Medic 4, respond medical alarm 2-1-824 South Sharp Street at the Swim Club. 75-year-old male sick, 26 Charlie 1, response 1850.

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And with 27 Respond, medical alarm 14-33, 115 South Schroeder Street, between Lemon Street for the sick. And with 27 Respond, medical alarm 14-33, 115 South Schroeder Street for the sick. 26 South 10 Respond, 16-year-old female, 18-59.

0: Engine 44 Medic 17, respond medical law 44-11 West Hilda Parkway to St. Christmas Lane for a motor vehicle accident. Engine 44 Medic 17, respond medical law 44-11 West Hilda Parkway at St. Christmas Lane for a motor vehicle accident. 1902.
1: Command will fire ground to all units on the incident. Command, I'll face whoever's civilian that's going to be taken in the EP just 204. Right now we're treating the medic 1 with medic 13, and we can handle it with the units we have. You can clear the emergency.

0: command and communication. At this time, the patient's being treated with BPD. EMS-2 will be en route to the facility. Medic 13 and Medic 1 will remain on the scene. And Engine 41 is a standby.
1: Okay, copy, command.

Maxillon T5-50, operations on 5 round 1, engine 6, engine 33, engine 31 is the red, engine 13, engine 14, engine 23, truck 5, truck 16, rescue 1, medic 7, battalion chief 2, battalion chief 6, EMS 1, safety officer 2, and AFLEX 2, respond. 1300 East Lanvell Street, apartment 323, between Tasquith and Harford Avenue, for fire in the high rise. Box alarm, T5-50, operations on 5 round 1. Engine 6, engine 33, engine 31 is the red, engine 13, engine 14, engine 23, truck 5, truck 16, rescue 1. Medic 7, battalion chief 2, battalion chief 6, EMS 1, safety officer 2, and AFLEX 2. Respond 1300 East Lanvell Street, apartment 323, for a high-rise fire, 1983.

0: 32 to Edge and 31 acknowledge Rip. 31 acknowledge Rip. 32 to communicate. Put me around. The MDG's not working.
1: That's received. 1918.
2: Can say hydrogen at Harper.

0: the criminal scene. I have a multi-story high-rise. I have nothing stolen. I'll be investigating. You can make me come in.
1: Humans are high back from T5-6, emergency control scene reporting on multi-story high-rise, nothing showing at this time. Engine 6, assumes East Manville Street, come in. Timer started 1919.
2: Hi, Chief 2, place me on location. Engine 6, truck 5 will investigate. Engine 6, we're taking me in.
1: Units on high back on T5-50, Battalion Chief 2 is on scene. Engine 6 and Truck 5 will investigate. Engine 6 will retain East Linville Street.

0: I had duty command. It's going to be NDT Senate Apartment 323.
1: From the battalion, too. I don't know that.

0: a man of a science. Still investigating. I don't have anything in that apartment.
1: All right, I copy. Battalion 2 to communications. We're going to make a call back so you can get the caller online and direct us.
2: Okay, 2 19 20.

0: notification to the Palace, you too.
1: Go ahead.
0: Yes, sir, I got no answer on both callback attempts.
1: Alright. Thank you to command. You want to handle it yourself in Fire Truck? Do you feel comfortable doing that?
2: Copy. Yes, I don't have smoke or fire.
1: Alright, I copy. Do you have any audible alarms, or did the fire panel say anything?
2: No alarm. Nobody evacuated.
1: Alright, I copy. Tattoo to communication. Engine 6, truck 5, we're going to handle. Move operation to A1. Engine 6 will retain command and right the car.
0: 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Crew Palantir 2, Engine 6 and Truck 5 will handle. We'll have the car. 1924.

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1: Ambo 801, respond medical on APEX 2013-24, North Stockton Street for an allergic reaction. 1927.

9031 EMS 1, that examiner's farm at 1133 at 6861 North Jeffrey Street in the back alley, 20 Madison Street and Ashland Avenue for non-breathing. Engine 51 EMS 1, that examiner's farm at 1133 at 6861 North Duncan Street in the back alley for non-breathing, 1928.

0: 56 respond medical alarm 56-77, C52 McLean Boulevard, Bypass Drive, and Praying on a Rose for attempt suicide. Engine 56 respond medical alarm 56-70, 7052 McLean Boulevard for attempt suicide 1929.
1: Amber 808 respond medical alarm 58-44, 9 of Rose within Rose between Bunch Road and Round Road for a traumatic injury. Amber 808, respond, medical alarm 58-44, 906 within Road for the traumatic injury, 30 Bravo 1, response. 47-year-old male, 1929.

SC1A126 is following medical on 7PH10, 116 Little Packer Street, apartment 501, single West Street and 9th Street for breathing problems. SC1A126 is following medical on 7PH10, 116 Little Packer Street, apartment 501 for breathing problems. 6 Dr. Fowler is following 37-year-old female, 1931.

0: 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Medical alarm 56-31, 6813 Everall Avenue at Overly Avenue for the sick case. 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
1: SSU Medic 7, respond medical on 6-10, 813 East J Street, playing all good afternoon, Southern Street, for chest pain. 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
0: Please, sir, truck 16 is currently out for fuel. I'm going to get you another truck started.
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0: Okay, missiles received. 19-3.

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0: I'm calling 1300 East Glenville. We have reports of a fire in apartment 323. Nothing was found. All units have cleared the fire ground. I'll have the card.
1: Master to see number 6. 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
4: 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Medical on 6962 to 207-01 St. Paul Street. Pick up fire department. Police commander returning to the court of Division 45. Amber 803, respond. Medical on 6962-207-01 St. Paul Street. For the fire department to pick up. Returning back to the court of Division 45. Next 49. 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
2: 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One child of crime response to 7-year-old male, Lincoln Project.

0: 92 to drop 16. I want you to park out front. I don't want you to come down the alley because it's 16 or 13 guys to go out front and get more water. I want you to bring all your wood cutting saws and axes to this tree stump.
1: Sounds good.
0: Okay, due to truck 16, you're to be responding.

0: Shark Grease. That's it, saying that it's a false alarm. There's an individual on scene waiting for the fire department.
1: Okay, I don't see anything saying that this is a false alarm. Have you made contact with this

That's our two pilots. You can see the 703 E21st between Bullshit and Homewood Avenue. 20 trash fire. Engine 31 respond. That's our two pilots. 62 703 E21st G for the trash fire. 1940.

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1: 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Ops are on 5-1-2-2515 Brookfield Avenue, between Chauncey Avenue and Brooks Lane for investigation of a tree stump fire. Engine 52, respond alongside engine 13, backside 13-81. Ops are on 5-1-2-2515 Brookfield Avenue for investigation of a tree stump fire, 1943.

0: Amazon service for my medical line 53-20 Drew Hill Park at 900 Drew Hill Park Lake Drive, 2400 Drive McCullough Street for the sick. 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
1: And in 6 minutes, respond medical alarm P5-63 East North Avenue and St. Paul Street for the vehicle accident. 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With reported injuries, 29 Bravo 1 response, 1945.
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And just 52 come up on 5 round 2. And just 52 come up on 5 round 2, because 52 is trying to

0: 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Say goodbye.
1: Thank you. I want you to come in off of White Lock into the rear of where the fire was and bring your tank up.
0: 52, over.
2: Truck 3 to 41, were you able to locate the panel?
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4: 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Engine 51, respond to box area 41-20, 3704 East Pratt Street at South Dean Street and South Eaton Street for the private alarm, residential, 1947.

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0: 28% on medical alarm 29-21, 4800 Yellowwood Avenue at Flax Terrace and Sundew Terrace. 45-year-old female hemorrhage. 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

155 Amber 22, respond medical alarm 4404 South Stricker Street at Ramsey Street and Cole Street. 8-year-old female abdominal injury. NG55 AMBO 22, respond medical alarm 14-40, 404 South Stricker Street. 8-year-old female abdominal injury. Police on scene requesting 1952.

8-43, respond back to 4531, 1809 Ladonia Way, between Helen Road and Willington Avenue, for the investigation of malfunction water heater. 8-43, respond back to 4531, 1809 Ladonia Way, for the investigation of a malfunctioning water heater, 1954.

Ambler 20, respond medical alarm 5-80, 201 North Washington Street, apartment 907 East Fayette Street, Norlene Street, 67-year-old male suitcase. 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